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8: Lows dip down to about 58 tonight under partly cloudy skies with a slight chance of thunderstorms. Winds out of the south, 8 to 15 miles an hour. Daytime highs approaching 88. Tomorrow, ample sunshine expected. Lows dip down to about 55 tomorrow night. From the River Weather Center, I'm Derek Height. Right now, it's 88 degrees.
9: 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We're just getting started.
10: Andrews Tower, good morning. Angel Flight Bravo 02, ready for takeoff. Angel Flight Bravo 02, you're number one for takeoff. 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
1: We have got Jordan Davis hosting with me this week. I'm Elena. I'm like, who am I? What? Okay.
2: You're awesome as who you are.
1: Thank you. So are you. But we are having a great time getting to catch up and talk about all of your hits. And that cannot happen without talking about Next Thing You Know, which for me, we were talking earlier, I am expecting. So now this song is taking on like a whole new level of meaning to me. And I know I'm not the first person, won't be the last that it does that for, because you really can and do grow with this song.
2: Yep.
1: So for you, from when you wrote this to when you perform it now, how do you perceive it differently from back then?
2: You know what's crazy about this song is I didn't, you know, and I feel like we've talked about this, I almost didn't record this song.
1: Right.
2: Like, I go back to the day we wrote it, because I'm writing Josh Osborne, Graylin James, Chase McGill, three writers that are unreal songwriters, have hits with everybody.
1: Yeah.
2: And I walk in with an idea that is so anti-hit that it's not even funny, which is to write a song about falling in love, having kids, growing up, getting old, and then said, like, and you know, what if we don't even do like a chorus? We don't even repeat anything. It just is kind of like life. It starts and it just keeps going. And all three of those guys were like 100%. And probably in the back of their mind, they're just like, eh, you know, a repeatable hitty chorus would probably do us pretty well. But man, I think that goes to show you that it's just three great writers that are, they're willing to do whatever. And, you know, we finish the song, I go home. It meant a lot to me, but I never would have expected it to do what it's done. And I wouldn't have expected it to grow on me the way it has.
1: Like how so?
2: I mean, just in, you know, I mean, obviously you write it about, you know, at that time I had two kids.
1: Yeah.
2: You know, to where now every time I play it, it's, you know, that's who I'm thinking about. You know, how fast they're growing up. And it's a great reminder. You know, it almost doesn't, it used to kind of maybe make me sad. Or not sad, but just like make you think like, hey, you're missing a lot of stuff.
1: Mm-hmm.
2: To where now it's just a great reminder of, I think I've seen the way this song is connected with people, and it's special to get to play it live. So it just makes the time you do get with them more special.
1: That's cool that you have something that you perform every night that makes you think that way.
2: Yeah.
1: Because a lot of times, if your music doesn't connect with you that way, then you're just like doing, you're in the moment, you're whatever.
2: Yeah.
1: But yeah, that takes you back to them. That's really sweet.
0: You are listening to Backstage Country. There's more coming up with Jordan Davis. 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
1: Lows dip down to about 60 tonight under partly cloudy skies with a slight chance of thunderstorms. Winds out of the south, 10 to 15 miles an hour. Daytime highs approaching 88. Tomorrow, ample sunshine expected. Partly cloudy tomorrow night, lows around 55. From the River Weather Center, I'm Derek Height. Currently, it's 87 degrees.
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0: It's Backstage Country. Jordan Davis is hanging out this week. I'm Elena. And last week was a big one for country music, the ACM Awards. Yeah. We talked earlier about how you performed with your buddy Thomas Rhett. I do want to kind of talk about award shows, though, because, you know, they're a lot. There's a lot going on. It's also Las Vegas for ACMs. It's craziness. Everybody's there. Yeah. Just a lot of, it can be very, you know, over, why can't I think of the word, stimulating.
1: Yeah.
0: How do you feel about award shows? Do you enjoy the hullabaloo of it all, the red carpet?
1: Yeah, I do. I mean, it's fun to kind of, it's like grown-up homecoming.
0: It really is.
1: We all get to like go over there and get dressed up, and then you go to the dance, and then you go to the after parties with all your friends, which is a lot of fun. Yeah, being in Vegas can wear you out a little bit.
0: I feel like we were a little tame the last few years with Dallas, but then Vegas came back around.
1: We're right back. We're back in it. You know, blackjack's there. Sports betting's there.
0: Yeah.
1: A couple things that can be major problems for me. I love them in a sense of I do have some good friends in country music that, you know, if we're left to Nashville, somebody's here and here, you're kind of ships passing in the night. So there's at least one weekend where we all get pinned down in the same area. And then, too, on the side of it where you have, you know, teams and your label and all those people that help everything during the year, they're all there, too. So you're able to kind of spend some time with them and catch up. And, you know, and it's a week that we're not out playing shows. We're just able to kind of, you know, relax and, well, I mean, other than performing. But, you know, you're able to kind of relax a little bit and have fun. So I like award shows.
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10: Fox News, I'm Tom Graham. President Trump calling for a stronger deal as the U.S. and Iran continue talks to end the war. He took to Truth Social today to once again demand Tehran turn over any enriched uranium.
11: In exchange, Iran would get sanction relief, a gradual easing of the U.S. blockade, and broader economic normalization. Iran's President Masoud Pezeshkian says any negotiation will not compromise the country's dignity and pride.
10: Fox's Jeff Paul, U.S. military says its forces conducted so-called self-defense strikes in southern Iran today. Earlier, President Trump attending a Memorial Day ceremony.
12: Before we hail the founding, we honor the fallen. Before we celebrate the triumph, we pay the tribute. Before we crown the victory, we count the cost.
10: Speaking at Arlington National Cemetery, specifically mentioning 13 Americans lost during the conflict with Iran, America's listening to Fox News.
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13: 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And Nebraska leads the nation in meat exports, more than $1.3 billion. 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
18: Lows dip down to about 60 tonight under partly cloudy skies with a slight chance of thunderstorms. Winds out of the south, 10 to 15 miles an hour. Daytime highs approaching 88. Tomorrow, ample sunshine expected. Partly cloudy tomorrow night, lows around 55. From the River Weather Center, I'm Derek Height. Currently, it's 87 degrees.
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0: Stage Country. Jordan Davis is your host this week. I'm Elena. We're catching up on all the things. And earlier you talked about Red Rocks and how that was one of the shows that you got to play over this last year. Yeah. And bucket list for sure. I was actually there that night. It was incredible. And like that was one of the coolest shows of yours that I've ever been to. But it does make me wonder, like, now that you've crossed that off the list, that's a huge one that like yeah. every artist wants to play. What are you chasing now? Like, what's on the bucket list?
1: I know, right? Yeah. I kind of had to. It wasn't until a couple of days after that where I was like, wait a second, what are we doing this for now?
0: Yeah. Like, you got to keep moving the line, right?
1: Yeah, obviously, you know, going back there, I feel like it's always going to be special, but yeah, you're never going to get the first time again. But so like going back to Red Rocks would be really cool. You know, I think you just kind of start looking at like Madison Square Garden would be awesome.
0: Yes.
1: Play there.
0: Yeah.
1: You know, those just kind of iconic venues that, I mean, legends of music have played in. You know, that are also like tough to get to, you know, so mm-hmm. it's like you also have to do the hard work to get to playing a venue like that.
0: Right. Yeah. It's not just like, oh, I want to play that. Yeah. Let's book it. Yeah. Like they have their standards too.
1: Yeah. So like, to me, that's kind of what, after checking off like the bucket list spots, now I'm just in a sense of like, all right, what can kind of make me push me to make great music that will allow me to get in a room like that. So that one's one that is kind of the I've got on the dartboard right now.
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2: 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And sometimes I don't think we appreciate all that we have. And that's what we do, is we help people build their hometown to be a community of choice for this generation and the next.
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13: Lows dip down to about 60 tonight under partly cloudy skies with a slight chance of thunderstorms. Winds out of the south 10 to 15 miles an hour. Daytime highs approaching 88. Tomorrow, ample sunshine expected. Partly cloudy tomorrow night, lows around 55. From the River Weather Center, I'm Derek Height. Currently, it's 84 degrees.
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0: It's Backstage Country. I'm Elena. Jordan Davis is your host this week, and we're catching up on all the things. You know, Jordan, it's been a minute since I've seen you.
1: Yeah.
0: You were here last year, right around when Learn the Hard Way was either just coming out or had just come out.
1: Yeah, just come out.
0: I want to talk about that creative process that you're in right now, because since you are a year removed from, you know, all the craziness of album release and all of that stuff, like, when did you find that you were back in that creative space?
1: Yeah. I wrote with, you know, I kind of have my guys that I like to kind of start with. And
0: you got a good group of collaborators.
1: They're the best.
0: Yeah.
1: And, you know, I sat down with my brother and the Jenkins brothers, who we wrote Dirt together and a bunch of other songs. But, you know, I think that was in January.
0: Okay.
1: That we just took a couple days and went and rode outside of town. And we wrote three songs, and I love all three of them. And when I got back, you know, I had to start packing for getting ready to go overseas. And that was the first time where I was like, man, I kind of wish I was just here. I wish I could go back and just lock in on that for a couple days.
0: You were ready.
1: And then since then, it's just the fire's only gotten hotter, and I'm just ready to make a new record. And I feel like I have an idea of where I want to go with it and what I want to say, and I'm excited to put pen to paper and get it out.
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13: I'm Paul Stevens. U.S. Central Command promising the U.S. will use its troops while using restraint after another round of attacks on Iran.
14: Targets included missile launch sites and Iranian boats attempting to lay mines. The U.S. military also struck a surface-to-air missile site in Bandar Abbas that was targeting U.S. warplanes.
13: And that's Fox's Mike Emanuel in D.C. The threat of a big toxic chemical tank exploding in Southern California now over.
15: The crack that formed in the tank relieved much of the pressure that had been building up, eliminating the risk of a boiling liquid expanding vapor explosion, or BLEVI. They also say that the temperature is down inside of the tank. Even though a crack formed, fire officials say that air samples show there are currently no chemicals leaking into the atmosphere.
13: And that's Fox's Max Gordon. 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
19: Lows dip down to about 60 tonight under partly cloudy skies with a slight chance of thunderstorms. Winds out of the south, 10 to 15 miles an hour. Daytime highs approaching 88. Tomorrow, ample sunshine expected. Partly cloudy tomorrow night, lows around 55. From the River Weather Center, I'm Derek Height. Currently, it's 84 degrees.
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8: Bartels Angus near Riverton began in 2002 as an FFA project with the purchase of a single heifer. Now their herd is well established with nearly 100 bulls selling the third Tuesday every March. Mike believes their cows must earn their keep by breeding early, weaning a big calf, and breeding back year in and year out. Mike's always interested in talking to cattlemen about private treaty sales during breeding season, and he has bred females available in the fall. You can always stop by the ranch near

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18: Lows dip down to about 60 tonight under partly cloudy skies with a slight chance of thunderstorms. Winds out of the south, 10 to 15 miles an hour. Daytime highs approaching 88. Tomorrow, ample sunshine expected. Partly cloudy tomorrow night, lows around 55. From the River Weather Center, I'm Derek Height. Currently, it's 84 degrees.
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2: 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It's Elena, and we have got Jordan Davis here as our host this week. It's been so awesome.
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0: It's Backstage Country. I'm Elena. Jordan Davis is your host this week, and we're catching up on all the things. You know, Jordan, it's been a minute since I've seen you.
1: Yeah.
0: You are known to have some pretty powerful collaborations. Are there any songs that you've written that you're like, ooh, I definitely want to get somebody on this?
1: There's a couple that I have pinpointed for songs, collabs I want to do. Here recently, you know, I got to go do some songs with Brandon Lake.
0: Yes. And, y'all went viral.
1: Dude, it was.
0: A couple weeks ago with that.
1: Brandon's an amazing human. I was blown away by the show.
0: Yeah.
1: Like, I mean, it went from revival worship to Southern rock show to country concert, all in an hour, 2 hour period.
0: Mm-hmm.
1: And I was just floored by it. And I told him leaving, I was like, man, we've got to do something together. We've got to get together and write and try to get something that we can put out together. So I don't ever want to force it, but he's definitely one that I would love to put a song out with.
0: Well, clearly everybody else would love that too. Because I said, like when you guys performed, was it By Dirt?
1: Yeah, we did By Dirt.
0: Yeah.
1: And then When a Cowboy Prays, him and Cody's collab.
0: Yes, that's right.
1: Which was awesome.
0: I could not escape those videos, and I wasn't mad about it.
1: Yeah.
0: Like, they were everywhere. So, yeah, I think the manifestation needs to happen for not only you, but the fans as
1: 100%,
0: well.
1: 100%, yeah.
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17: Lows dip down to about 60 tonight under partly cloudy skies. Winds out of the south, 8 to 15 miles an hour. Daytime highs approaching 88. Tomorrow, ample sunshine expected. Lows dip down to about 55 tomorrow night, partly cloudy skies. From the River Weather Center, I'm Derek Hite. Currently, it's 80 degrees.
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2: Hey there, it's Elena, and welcome to a brand new week of Backstage Country with a brand new host. He's an ACM and CMA award winner with 9 number one solo hits. He's got a 10th with Thomas Rhett. He is also the first artist in history to have 2 Song of the Year winning songs off of 1 album. And he was just on stage a week ago performing at the 2026 ACM Awards in Las Vegas. We're so happy you're here, Jordan Davis. Welcome back.
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0: It's Backstage Country. I'm Elena. Jordan Davis is your host this week, and we're catching up on all the things. You know, Jordan, it's been a minute since I've seen you.
1: Yeah.
0: You were here last year, right around when Learn the Hard Way was either just coming out or had just come out.
1: Yeah, just coming out.
0: Yeah, so now that you are coming up on an almost year anniversary of the album,
1: yeah.
0: What has this last year been like for you with this era of your music and your catalog?
1: Yeah, it's been, I'm so proud of this record.
0: Yeah.
1: It's been fun. You know, we toured it and got to play some amazing venues off of this record. Red Rocks was the bucket list spot that we've been able to do. And then doing our first headlining tours in Australia and going back to Europe. It has been busy. And it's actually been cool now that after we got back from Australia, we've kind of slowed down and taken some time off. A, because I'm excited to write songs again.
0: Okay.
1: Now that we have a little bit of time off the road and not as busy of a year as we've had. It's been really fun to get back in the writing room and come up with ideas and start working on a new project. But it's been busy on the family front, which has been great.
0: Mm-hmm.
1: But I think the most thing I'm excited about is I'm just excited to write songs again.
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4: Fox News, I'm Sue Guzman. The U.S. military says it carried out self-defense strikes in Iran, including missile launch sites and boats that were placing mines. This comes as President Donald Trump said on social media that negotiations were proceeding nicely for a peace deal with Iran. The president laying a wreath at the Tomb of the Unknown Soldier at Arlington National Cemetery on this Memorial Day.
5: In 250 years, America's heroes have saved more lives, freed more captives, accomplish more good and spread more hope than any other people at any time in the history of the world.
4: And emergency officials in Southern California lifting an evacuation order for some of the tens of thousands of people who live near a damaged tank containing a hazardous chemical that leaked over the weekend. 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
9: Lows dip down to about 60 tonight under partly cloudy skies. Winds out of the south, 8 to 15 miles an hour. Daytime highs approaching 88. Tomorrow, ample sunshine expected. Lows dip down to about 55 tomorrow night, partly cloudy skies. From the River Weather Center, I'm Derek Hite. Right now, it's 79 degrees.
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1: We have got Jordan Davis hosting with me this week. I'm Elena. I'm like, who am I? What? Okay.
2: You're awesome as who you are.
1: Thank you. So are you. But we are having a great time getting to catch up and talk about all of your hits. And that cannot happen without talking about Next Thing You Know, which for me, we were talking earlier, I am expecting. So now this song is taking on like a whole new level of meaning to me. And I know I'm not the first person, won't be the last that it does that for, because you really can and do grow with this song.
2: Yep.
1: So for you, from when you wrote this to when you perform it now, how do you perceive it differently from back then?
2: You know what's crazy about this song is I didn't, you know, and I feel like we've talked about this, I almost didn't record the song.
1: Right.
2: Like, I go back to the day we wrote it because I'm writing Josh Osborne, Graylin James, Chase McGill, three writers that are unreal songwriters, have hits with everybody. And I walk in with an idea that is so anti-hit that it's not even funny, which is to write a song about falling in love, having kids, growing up, getting old, and then said, like, and you know, what if we don't even do like a chorus? We don't even repeat anything. It just is kind of like life. It starts and it just keeps going. And all three of those guys were like, 100%. And probably in the back of their mind, they're just like, eh, you know, a repeatable hitty chorus would probably do us pretty well. But man, I think that goes to show you that it's just three great writers that they're willing to do whatever. And, you know, we finished the song. I go home. It meant a lot to me, but I never would have expected it to do what it's done. And I wouldn't have expected it to grow on me the way it has.
1: Like how so?
2: I mean, just in, you know, I mean, obviously you write it about, you know, at that time I had two kids.
1: Yeah.
2: You know, to where now every time I play it, it's, you know, that's who I'm thinking about. You know, how fast they're growing up. And it's a great reminder. You know, it almost doesn't, it used to kind of maybe make me sad. Or not sad, but just like make you think like, hey, you're missing a lot of stuff.
1: Mm-hmm.
2: To where now it's just a great reminder of, I think I've seen the way this song is connected with people, and it's special to get to play it live. So it just makes the time you do get with them more special.
1: That's cool that you have something that you perform every night that makes you think that way.
2: Yeah.
1: Because a lot of times, if your music doesn't connect with you that way, then you're just like doing, you're in the moment, you're whatever.
2: Yeah.
1: But yeah, that takes you back to them. That's really sweet.
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10: 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All right, boy. This is her favorite song. You know that, right? So we play it good and loud. She might

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4: Partly cloudy overnight with lows around 60. Winds out of the south, 10 to 15 miles an hour. Daytime highs approaching 88 Tuesday. Bright sunshine expected. Partly cloudy skies Tuesday night. Lows level off around 55. From the River Weather Center, I'm Derek Hite. Right now, 77.
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2: Partly cloudy overnight with lows around 60. Winds out of the south, 10 to 15 miles an hour. Daytime highs approaching 88 Tuesday. Bright sunshine expected. Partly cloudy skies Tuesday night. Lows level off around 55. From the River Weather Center, I'm Derek Height. Right now, 77.
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2: Partly cloudy overnight with lows around 60. Winds out of the south, 10 to 15 miles an hour. Daytime highs approaching 88 Tuesday. Bright sunshine expected. Partly cloudy skies Tuesday night. Lows level off around 55. From the River Weather Center, I'm Derek Height. Right now, 77.
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6: Fox News, I'm Sue Gussman. The U.S. military says it carried out self-defense strikes in Iran, including a missile launch sites and boats that were placing mines. Speaking to reporters, Secretary of State Mark Rubio says talks between the U.S. and Iran are still ongoing.
7: Like anything with something like this, it was going to take a couple days to settle on, even down to the disagreements over a word, sentence. So we'll have to work through that. If there's going to be a deal, we're going to have to work through that. But this is, it's either going to be a good deal or there isn't going to be one.
6: Jazz great tenor saxophonist Sonny Rollins has died. A spokesman for Rollins said he passed away at his home Monday in Woodstock, New York. Rollins, known for his improvisational skills, playing with many jazz icons, including Miles Davis, The Loneliest Monk, and John Coltrane. Rollins was 95. 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
8: Partly cloudy overnight with lows around 60. Winds out of the south, 10 to 15 miles an hour. Daytime highs approaching 88 Tuesday. Bright sunshine expected. Partly cloudy skies Tuesday night. Lows level off around 55. From the River Weather Center, I'm Derek Hite. Currently, it's 75 degrees.
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3: Lowest level off around 58 overnight under partly cloudy skies. Winds out of the south, 8 to 15 miles an hour. Ample sunshine expected Tuesday. Daytime highs approaching 88. Mainly clear skies Tuesday night. Lowest level off around 56. From the River Weather Center, I'm Derek Hite. Right now, it's 73 degrees.
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3: Fox News, I'm Ted Lindner. Jazz saxophonist Sonny Rollins, who played alongside Miles Davis, John Coltrane, and others, has died. Rollins, releasing more than 60 albums over his multi-decade career, and was awarded the National Medal of the Arts in 2010. He was 95 years old. The Pentagon targeting southern Iran on Monday.
4: U.S. forces conducted self-defense strikes in southern Iran to protect troops from threats posed by Iranian forces. That's according to U.S. Central Command. Targets in

0: included missile launch sites and Iranian boats attempting to lay mines. The U.S. military also struck a surface-to-air missile site in Bandar Abbas that was targeting U.S. warplanes.
1: Fox's Mike Emanuel. The New York Knicks headed in the NBA Finals for the first time since 1999 as they knocked off the Cleveland Cavaliers and completed a four-game sweep in Cleveland in the Eastern Conference Finals, 130-93. 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
2: Lowest level off around 58 overnight under partly cloudy skies. Winds out of the south, 8 to 15 miles an hour. Ample sunshine expected Tuesday. Daytime highs approaching 88. Mainly clear skies Tuesday night. Lowest level off around 56. From the River Weather Center, I'm Derek Height. Right now, it's 71 degrees.
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2: Lowest level off around 58 overnight under partly cloudy skies. Winds out of the south, 8 to 15 miles an hour. Ample sunshine expected Tuesday. Daytime highs approaching 88. Mainly clear skies Tuesday night. Lowest level off around 56. From the River Weather Center, I'm Derek Height. Right now, it's 71 degrees.
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8: Fox News, I'm Sue Guzman. Tensions heating up once again between North and South Korea. The South Korean military says North Korea launched multiple close-range ballistic missiles toward the sea Tuesday. This is the first time North Korea has admitted launching cluster munition warhead systems near South Korea since April. U.S. military says it carried out self-defense strikes in Iran, including on missile launch sites and boats that were placing mines. Speaking to reporters, Secretary of State Marco Rubio said the talks between the U.S. and Iran are still ongoing.
9: Like anything with something like this, it's going to take a couple days to settle on, even down to the disagreements over a word, sentence. So we'll have to work through that. If there's going to be a deal, we're going to have to work through that. But this is, it's either going to be a good deal or there isn't going to be one.
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11: Bright sunshine expected today, with daytime highs approaching 88. Winds out of the south, 10 to 15 miles per hour. Mainly clear skies tonight, lows dip down to about 56. Slight chance for storms tomorrow. Daytime highs approaching 85, mainly clear. Chance of thunderstorms Thursday and Friday. From the River Weather Center, I'm meteorologist Paul Trombley. Currently 70.
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4: Bright sunshine expected today with highs around 88. Winds out of the south, 10 to 15 miles per hour. Lows dip down to about 56. Tonight, mainly clear. Slight chance of thunderstorms tomorrow. Highs level off around 85, partly cloudy skies. Chance of thunderstorms Thursday and Friday. From the River Weather Center, I'm meteorologist Paul Frombly. Right now, it's 66 degrees.
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8: Fox News, I'm Ted Lindner. Jazz saxophonist Sonny Rollins, who played alongside Miles Davis, John Coltrane, and others, has died. Rollins, releasing more than 60 albums over his multi-decade career, was awarded the National Medal of the Arts in 2010. Sonny Rollins was 95. The New York Knicks are headed to the NBA Finals for the first time since 1999 as they knocked off the Cleveland Cavaliers and completed a 4-game sweep in Cleveland in the Eastern Conference Finals on Monday night, 130-93. And the Pentagon targeting southern Iran on Monday.
9: U.S. forces conducted self-defense strikes in southern Iran to protect troops from threats posed by Iranian forces. That's according to U.S. Central Command. Targets included missile launch sites and Iranian boats attempting to lay mines. The U.S. military also struck a surface-to-air missile site in
8: Fox's Mike Emanuel. 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
11: Bright sunshine expected today with highs around 88. Winds out of the south, 10 to 15 miles per hour. Lows dip down to about 56. Tonight, mainly clear. Slight chance of thunderstorms tomorrow. Highs level off around 85, partly cloudy skies. Chance of thunderstorms Thursday and Friday. From the River Weather Center, I'm meteorologist Paul Trombley. Right now, it's 66 degrees.
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0: Bright sunshine expected today with highs around 88. Winds out of the south, 10 to 15 miles per hour. Lows dip down to about 56. Tonight, mainly clear. Slight chance of thunderstorms tomorrow. Highs level off around 85, partly cloudy skies. Chance of thunderstorms Thursday and Friday. From the River Weather Center, I'm meteorologist Paul Frombly. Right now, it's 63 degrees.
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11: Fox News, I'm Sue Guzman. The U.S. launching new strikes now against southern Iran, calling them self-defense.
12: Targets included missile launch sites and Iranian boats attempting to lay mines. The U.S. military also struck a surface-to-air missile site in Bandar Abbas that was targeting U.S. warplanes.
11: Fox's Mike Emanuel. This is peace talks continue in Qatar. Officials have now lifted mandatory evacuation order for thousands now that the threat of a toxic chemical tank explosion in Southern California is over.
13: The crack that formed in the tank relieved much of the pressure that had been building up, eliminating the risk of a boiling liquid expanding vapor explosion, or BLEVI. They also say that the temperature is down inside of the tank. Even though a crack formed, fire officials say that air samples show there are currently no chemicals leaking into the atmosphere.
11: Fox's Max Gordon. 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
15: Bright sunshine expected today with highs around 88. Winds out of the south, 10 to 15 miles per hour. Lows dip down to about 56. Tonight, mainly clear. Slight chance of thunderstorms tomorrow. Highs level off around 85, partly cloudy skies. Chance of thunderstorms Thursday and Friday. From the River Weather Center, I'm meteorologist Paul Trombley. Right now, it's 63 degrees.
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He was a millionaire. He left his fortune to some guy he barely knew. His kids were mad as hell.

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11: Fox News, I'm CJ Papa. U.S. military bases in the Middle East are no longer safe. That's straight from the Iran supreme leader. It comes following strikes by American forces.
12: U.S. Central Command giving an update. Spokesman Timothy Hawkins saying, quote, U.S. forces conducted self-defense strikes in southern Iran today to protect our troops from threats posed by Iranian forces. Targets included missile launch sites and Iranian boats attempting to emplace mines.
11: Fox's Carly Shimkus reporting. This taking place while President Trump is still trying to strike a peace deal with Iran. Voters will head to the polls this morning in Texas to choose a Republican candidate for U.S. Senator. Incumbent John Cornyn hopes voters send him to November, where he could possibly win a fifth term, while Texas Attorney General Ken Paxton is endorsed by President Trump. The winner faces Democrat James Tallarico in November. 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
13: For KRVN News, I'm Bob Brogan. Dry conditions are forecast across the state today with partly cloudy skies and gusty southeasterly winds. A complex upper-level pattern is expected to develop as we get into the mid to late week time frame, bringing chances for scattered showers and thunderstorms. The Nebraska Examiner reports that two former Nebraska state officials have filed a lawsuit against Governor Jim Pillen's administration and the state treasurer, alleging millions of dollars in Nebraska lottery proceeds meant for environmental programs were improperly used to cover state budget shortfalls. The suit points to a $13.5 million transfer this year from the Nebraska Environmental Trust, along with a separate $15 million transfer in 2015 that helped balance the budget and provide property tax relief. The Nebraska Environmental Trust was created after voters approved the lottery in 1992. And is intended to fund conservation projects through competitive grants. The plaintiffs argue a 2004 constitutional amendment guarantees a portion of lottery proceeds be used for environmental purposes and cannot be diverted to other state expenses. Former Administrative Services Director John Oberg, who filed the lawsuit with former Chief of Staff Don Nelson, says the transfers undermine the trust's mission. The pair is represented by the ACLU of Nebraska and the Gutman Law Group. For KRVN News, I'm Bob Brogan.
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17: Bright sunshine expected today with highs around 88. Winds out of the south, 10 to 15 miles per hour. Lows dip down to about 56. Tonight, mainly clear. Slight chance of thunderstorms tomorrow. Highs level off around 85, partly cloudy skies. Chance of thunderstorms Thursday and Friday. From the River Weather Center, I'm meteorologist Paul Trombley. Currently, it's 60 degrees.
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0: Thursday. I am Gene. 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

0: life, great country, 93.1 The River, turned his truck around. Dad used to threaten that he would, but he never did, because he knew that he would. Good morning.
1: Hello, I am Gene. I hope everybody had an enjoyable weekend. Hopefully, you had a long weekend. I hope you had yesterday off. It was hot and windy yesterday. Looks like it's going to remain hot and windy today. Not quite as hot, but still pretty warm. Sunshine. Windy, the high at 88 today. For tomorrow, partly cloudy, 86. Gets a little bit cooler as we go along the week. When I say cooler, just a little bit more normal temperatures, 81 on Thursday, 77 going into the weekend. And we do have a pretty decent chance of rain coming up Saturday and Sunday. Of course, it would rain on the weekend, but we're not complaining about rain right now, are we? 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Bryce and Alex will join me here in just a few minutes. We'll get you caught up on what you may have missed over the weekend. Of course, more music next. Mornings in the Country.
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0: mornings in the country. Welcome to Tuesday morning. Quick reminder, it is Tuesday morning. Hello, I am Gene, joined by Bryce and Alex. I hope everybody had a great long holiday weekend. Are we ready to go? Let's get people caught up on what they may have missed over the weekend.
1: It's opened over the weekend, and some major cities are discovering that I guess they couldn't handle the capacity that they had. Did you guys see this?
0: I saw a couple of places actually had to close down because they exceeded capacity.
1: I don't understand how that happened.
2: Why not just close the gates?
0: I don't know.
2: I understand you're saying close down as in they kicked everyone out of the pool saying
1: that's
2: we're
1: how
2: at
1: I took
2: capacity?
1: That.
0: Yeah, that's how I took
2: that
0: it
2: makes
0: too.
2: Makes zero sense to me.
0: And I know just looking at our capital city of Lincoln, a couple of pools had to shut down because they had maintenance issues. And I know another local town had to close because somehow the water started to get foggy.
1: Which I ask, don't you serve that many people on a regular basis anyway? What went so wrong?
0: Probably not. I would guess there's not too many 90-degree Memorial Day weekends out there. And, first day, people are probably excited. I bet it was huge crowds. So,
1: okay, well,
0: there you go.
1: Pools are open.
2: Speaking of huge crowds, nothing says Memorial Day weekend like going to the bar, getting drunk, and punching other people in the face. Omaha police over the weekend used pepper balls, pepper spray, and tasers to break up what they described as a large fight in the Old Market on early Sunday morning. The police said around 200 people gathered at 2 a.m. as bars were closing. They began punching each other in the faces. Police say they did arrest several people for disorderly conduct. No injuries were reported.
0: Well, then they weren't really punching each other.
2: Jeez. It's like pepper spray, but you can shoot it from a little further away.
0: Yeah.
2: You know, like paintball?
0: It's like paintball. It explodes on impact, and it big old puff of pepper.
1: How do you know that, Gene?
0: Maybe I do that in my for fun. That could be.
2: Ask Gene where he was at early Sunday morning.
0: I guarantee I was not in the Old Market. I hate the Old Market. All right, let's get this day started, and we'll do that next mornings in the country.
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13: You think a ticket for not wearing your seatbelt is the worst that could happen? A fine, an inconvenience, a little embarrassment. But then comes the crash. There are injuries, a hospital bed, the long road to recovery, the moments you'll miss. Suddenly, a ticket doesn't seem so bad. That ticket? That was nothing. Click it. Don't risk it. Paid for by NHTSA.
14: For KRVN News, I'm Bob Rogan. Dry conditions are for the area today with partly cloudy skies and gusty southeast winds. An upper-level pattern is expected to develop as we get into the mid to late week time frame, bringing chances for scattered showers and thunderstorms. Nebraska has been recognized nationally for its comprehensive K-12 financial literacy framework, anchored by the state's Financial Literacy Act. The mandate requires all public high school students to complete at least one credit course in personal finance to graduate. Nebraska Bankers Association President and CEO Richard Beyer says it's one approach banks and schools are using to connect to the next generation of consumers.
15: You know, one of the things I'll highlight first and foremost, there are more than 70 in-school savings banks across the state of Nebraska, which are bank branches based inside of K-12 or K-5 elementary schools, trying to teach students about the importance of saving, the importance of understanding the value of money. But we also have banks who go out and routinely get into the schools and meet with student groups to educate them about the importance of financial literacy.
14: The 2021 Financial Literacy Act was passed through an uncommon powerful alliance of state senators from opposite ends of the political spectrum. Independent national evaluations rank Nebraska among the best states for financial education, including a number one ranking by Credit Secrets and a number three ranking by WalletHub. For KRVN News, I'm Bob Brogan.
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19: Bright sunshine expected today with highs around 88. Winds out of the south, 10 to 15 miles per hour. Lows dip down to about 56. Tonight, mainly clear. Slight chance of thunderstorms tomorrow. Highs level off around 85, partly cloudy skies. Chance of thunderstorms Thursday and Friday. From the River Weather Center, I'm meteorologist Paul Frombly. Currently, it's 60 degrees.
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0: No.
1: Mr. John, party early on a Tuesday morning. Now, that's something we need to talk about here because it is very easy on these short weeks to forget. It is Tuesday, and that means we've got another meet and greet coming up today. Yes, today. We got some free lunch for you as we celebrate Beef Month all month long. Of course, May is coming to an end, so the meet and greets are coming to an end, too. Only a couple of more left, but the next one is happening today. So join us in Holdridge. We're teaming up with Rudy's Tires and 37 Cattle, and we will be at Rudy's Tires in Holdridge from 11:30 to 1 with free lunch. Free. Fresh off the grill, Nebraska beef burgers from 11:30 to 1. We'll throw in chips and a drink, too. Your entire lunch is on us because this is how we celebrate Beef Month. So that is today. Yes, I want to remind you, today is Tuesday. That is today, 11:30 to 1. We will be at Rudy's Tires, teaming up with Rudy's Tires and 37 Cattle in Holdridge. So make sure you join us. It's one of the last meet and greets of 2026 from 11:30 to 1 today.
2: 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Well, the futures markets were kind of quiet on Friday heading into the weekend. Not a whole lot of fresh news to trade. Wet weather over the Memorial Day holiday weekend, along with wet leading forecasts, as the market bears in control. Though President Trump said yesterday negotiations with Iran are progressing, Iran vowed to retaliate after the U.S. sank a couple of Revolutionary Guard ships believed to be laying mines in the Strait of Hormuz. Today is set to be kind of a quiet day for reports. Export inspections come out at 10 o'clock this morning. Of course, this afternoon we get the weekly crop progress report. The USDA did announce Friday sales of 493,000 metric tons of corn to Mexico, 110,000 metric tons to unknown destinations. USDA on Friday said cattle on feed, 11.6 million head as of May 1. That's up 2% from 1 year ago. Showers will develop in the plains throughout most of next week. Systems moving through the northern plains as well. Argentina's Buenos Aires grain exchange raised that country's outputs for corn and soybeans. Overnight in crude oil, July crude oil is down 421, 92.39. Now, here in the overnight session, we are a little bit lower in the grains. July corn down 5.5 at 457 and 3/4. December down 4.25 at 482 and a quarter. July soybeans are down 8 3/4 at 1187 and 3/4. November down 7 at 1180 and 3/4. July bean oil down 30. July soybean meal down 310 a ton. July Kansas City wheat is down 6 cents at 676. 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

0: mornings in the country. Tuesday morning, hello, I am Gene. I am joined once again by Bryce and Alex, something that a lot of people enjoy doing, maybe on a nice Memorial Day weekend, is going to a baseball game. Either of you ever been to a major league baseball game?
1: I have been to a minor league baseball game. Does that count?
0: Yeah, we'll count it.
1: Okay.
0: We'll count it. They're getting paid. We'll count it. So we're heading to Milwaukee, Wisconsin, the home of the Milwaukee Brewers, where, while there's not a pennant season brewing, there is a lawsuit brewing between the Brewers and a couple of fans. Here is the deal. The Brewers, apparently every game, they do a 50-50 raffle, which we've all seen 50-50 raffles at any charity fundraiser that you've ever been to. You buy a ticket. And they draw the winner, and the winner gets half of the proceeds, and the charity gets half of the proceeds. Quite often, you know, if it's a couple hundred dollars, the winner donates it back. You know, it's no big deal. Well, a young couple, Annette and Matthew Flynn from Kenosha, Wisconsin, they won a 50-50 raffle at a Brewers game. How much did they win, you ask? $13,000.
1: Wow. Oh, my.
0: $13,000 is pretty good. Here's the deal, though. To claim your $13,000 prize, you have to do it within one inning of the drawing. So you've got six outs. If you don't claim it within six outs, you lose it. Well, Annette goes to claim the prize, and she asks an usher where she needs to go, and the usher tells her to go to the main office. So she goes to the main office, and that is not where she was supposed to go. By the time she got to where she was supposed to go, she was late. And so the Brewer said, nope, no prize for you. And so now they are going to court. Here's the deal, though.
2: They're
0: going to court.
2: Oh, my goodness.
0: They have video footage of her talking to the usher. So she can prove that the usher told her that to go to the wrong place. Now, the Brewers, they did offer to settle out of court, but the Flynns did not take the deal because it included a gag order. They were not allowed to speak about it, so they said, no, we don't want your settlement. So now it's going to court. What side are you on here, though?
1: What was the charity? What were they raising money for? Does it say?
0: Oh, I think it says somewhere in the story. It's just the Brewers Community Foundation. It doesn't say what they're raising money for.
1: So. Look, 13 grand is a lot to split.
0: It is
1: the
0: a
1: pot,
0: lot of
1: or
0: money.
1: Whatever you called it. Yeah. But I'm torn on this one because
2: don't be torn. These people are lawsuit happy. You can tell because they didn't want to settle this. They wanted to make it public.
1: Yeah,
2: they wanted
1: for
2: to
1: sure.
2: air their grievance about their trouble. For whatever reason, they wanted the publicity around this, which is strange to me.
1: Wanted their 13 grand, but now they're paying lawyers, which is just bizarre.
0: Yeah, oh yeah, they're going to lose that and more probably paying lawyers on this. But
1: just give the money back. Do you take out what you put in, and then give the rest back? Be done.
0: Just donate it. Just donate it. Write it off on your taxes. Call it a day. So. All right, there it is. We are a litigation-happy society, and they are litigating in Milwaukee. We'll see who wins this one. Everybody wins with more music, and we'll do that next. Mornings in the Country.
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9: Fox News, I'm Gianna Gelosi. Iran's supreme leader says U.S. military bases in the Middle East are no longer safe after CENTCOM said American forces carried out what it calls self-defense strikes on mine-laying boats in the Strait of Hormuz.
10: These were the first U.S. strikes that have targeted Iran since early May. A spokesperson for Iran's armed forces said any new aggression will be met with a far more severe response. The strikes come amid the backdrop of ongoing diplomatic efforts to reach an agreement between Iran and the United States.
9: Fox's Trey Yinks in Tel Aviv today. Texas Senate runoff pits four-term Senator John Cornyn against State Attorney General Ken Paxton.
11: Attorney General Paxton was the second-place finisher in the Marsh vote, and last week he received President Donald Trump's endorsement, who had criticized Cornyn for dismissing Trump's 2024 comeback chances.
9: That's Fox's Alex Hogan. The winner faces Democratic nominee James Tallarico. 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
0: This 93 Seconds of News is brought to you by Husker Irrigation in Holdridge and Kearney.

0: For KRVN News, I'm Bob Brogan. An endangered missing advisory was activated on Sunday evening to locate a missing 18-year-old girl from Idaho with autism. Riley Dawn Stevenson is described as a white female with brown hair and blue eyes. She was last seen wearing a blue T-shirt, tan pants, tennis shoes, and white over-the-ear headphones. Investigators believe Stevenson's last possible location was in Sydney, Nebraska on Sunday. They said she may be traveling to Kansas City with a second female. If you know anything about this case, you can contact the Middleton Police Department through the Canyon County, Idaho Sheriff's Office at 208-454-7531. The Robert Henry Museum and Art Gallery in Cozad has announced Kerry Steeley of Henley as its artist in residence from June 10th through June 24th. During her residency, Steeley's work will be featured at the museum, with many pieces available for purchase. The program highlights regional artists while giving visitors a chance to experience a wide range of creative expression. Steeley is a freelance artist and writer who works across several mediums, including drawing, painting, ceramics, sculpture, and multimedia projects. She also teaches classes and workshops and is active in collaborative community art initiatives. As part of her residency, Steeley will lead two art classes on June 13th and June 20th. For KRVN News, I'm Bob Brogan.
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3: 88 today under mainly sunny skies, southeast winds 10 to 20 miles per hour. 56 tonight. Slight chance of thunderstorms tomorrow. Daytime highs approaching 85. Sunshine mixed with clouds at times. 82 Thursday with a chance for storms. 80 Friday, storms continue. From the River Weather Center, I'm meteorologist Paul Frobley. Currently 61.
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0: shine. Good life, great country, 93.1 The River. 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Good Tuesday morning. Wednesday is the big day this week. You're saying, what could be happening on a Wednesday that's so big? Well, it's the culmination tomorrow of the morning host Mowdown. That's right. For the last couple of months, we have been taking registrations. Somebody was going to win a brand new Ego 800 electric lawnmower and get to force either Scott Foster or Jason Jorgensen to mow their yard for the first time. And that happens tomorrow. That's right. Either Scott or Jason is going to have to mow somebody's lawn, and then they'll leave that brand new lawnmower behind. Thank you to all of our great sponsors. We had a ton of them, like 237 Hardware in Lexington and 222 Hardware in Gothenburg, Bowie Machinery and Salvage in Holdridge, McCook, and now in Hastings, and Brell Realty and Auction in Elwood. Just a few of our wonderful sponsors. Thank you to them. Thank you to everybody that got registered. But we'll find out who the winner is tomorrow. The end of the morning host Mowdown. We're bringing back the classics for our 75th birthday. And either Scott or Jason is going to have to do a little mowing tomorrow with that brand new Ego 800 electric lawnmower. We'll find out who wins tomorrow on 93.1 The River.
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8: There was some very good news for Husker baseball yesterday. Nebraska learned that they'll host a regional for the first time since 2018, earning the number 13 national seed. This weekend, they'll welcome in Ole Miss, Arizona State, and South Dakota State. The regional appearance is the Huskers' 20th all-time, including the fourth under head coach Will Bolt, who was very happy to see this come together.
9: You know, you guys, after the game, I felt like we should be a slam dunk. We should be a lock. I told the players that, you know, after we met up in the dugout there, that I felt like we were locked to host a regional. So, but you never want to assume anything either. So, yeah, just to see that pop up there and kind of see, you can kind of think back to, you know, the memories of being here before and having a chance to host a regional here and what that means for our fan base. And
8: the top seed in the regional, the Huskers, battle 4th seed at South Dakota State Friday at 3. Also in the field, our 2nd seed at Ole Miss and 3rd seed at Arizona State. Lincoln Regional is paired with the Auburn Regional. Well, the number one ranked Nebraska softball team advanced to its first Women's College World Series in 13 years by sweeping Oklahoma State over the weekend. Head coach Ronna Revelle says they don't want to stop now.
10: We want to make something special continue to happen. You know, this has been an incredible run, and I'm certainly not going to jump ahead by any stretch, but, you know, I let myself have a moment this morning and just feel it. Because Ava's right. There's been just so many things along the way that we haven't even had a time to pause and go, that was really an important moment.
8: Huskers square off against Arkansas on Thursday night at 8:30. We'll bring you that game on 880 KRVN. Class B girls state tennis gets underway today in Lincoln. That will start up at 9. Former UNK All-American quarterback T.J. Davis is in training camp with the Winnipeg Blue Bombers as the preseason is continuing for the CFL on Saturday night. He caught a pass in their preseason game. He signed this offseason after having a huge year in Green Bay playing indoor football. He's looking to make the team as a receiver. In Major League Baseball, the Yankees rallied to beat Kansas City 4-3. The White Sox, Baltimore, Houston, and Seattle all won in interleague action. It was Washington and Miami picking up wins. To the National League, Pittsburgh beat the Cubs 2-1. Milwaukee, Cincinnati, Arizona, Philadelphia, and the Dodgers were all winners in the NBA playoffs. New York just continues to be on a roll as they swept Cleveland 130-93, and in the NHL playoffs in overtime, it was Carolina outlasting Montreal 3-2. That is a look at sports. For more, you can find that anytime at krvn.com. I'm Jason Jorgensen.

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0: Mornings in the Country, Tuesday morning. Hello, I am Gene, joined once again by Alex and Bryce. Good morning.
1: Can we talk about splash pads for a second?
0: Let's talk about them.
1: Well, we were just sharing how some pools were overrun this weekend.
2: Many of them.
1: Well, this was the kickoff weekend for many splash pads across America. And I'm convinced this morning that there is some sort of small-town splash pad monopoly happening in America as we speak.
2: What do you have against them?
1: Nothing. Hear me out. Growing up, do you remember a splash pad existing anywhere in the world? No. Not one. You either had a swimming pool or a hose in the backyard. That was it.
0: We had mud holes.
1: You had mud, Gene. You had irrigation pipe.
0: Yep.
1: Suddenly around 2015, that's when I did some serious calculation on this in research. 2015, every small town with more than 200 people but less than 2,500 got a splash pad.
2: Whoa. No, there's
1: every
2: no way.
1: Every single one of them.
2: No.
1: You drive through a little town, there's a grain elevator. There's a little convenience store.
0: There's a
1: Casey's.
0: Bar.
1: I'm talking about you. There's three pickup trucks parked out front of the co-op. And a new state-of-the-art splash pad.
2: Are you anti-kids having fun?
1: I want to know this morning, who is the genius behind the marketing and development of splash pads in America? There has to be some guy in a polo shirt going from small town to small town, selling these village boards on the idea that, hey, I'm sorry, you can't afford a pool. But what if I told you we could put a sprinkler in the concrete?
2: Here's some foam.
1: And then the town board goes, by golly, that's economic development. Let's go.
0: I am trying to remember the first time I saw a splash pad. I mean, you tagged the year 2015, but that's when they really started to blow up. I know they existed when my kid was young because we used to go to them, but they weren't plentiful. You were right. You do see them everywhere now. And I don't know when they really started to just show up everywhere, but they've been around for 20 years. I just don't know.
1: I don't think so. It's just amazing how fast every small town in America collectively decided that, yep, this is our thing now.
2: So your claim is that
1: they're everywhere.
0: And I think you're right.
2: What do you have against them?
0: They're a cheap alternative to putting in a pool.
1: I was just staring at the splash pad yesterday as my three-year-old was jumping through the various obstacles. And I was just like, is there one company behind this genius marketing? And the company owner said, yeah, we're going to go just market to small towns to put these splash pads in.
2: They're genius. Doing a great job.
1: There must be some monopoly on it.
2: Maybe. Are you jealous? You seem a little jealous.
0: I am kind of upset I didn't think about it now that you mentioned it. So.
1: It's a sprinkler in the concrete.
0: It is.
2: It's genius. And it's free for you to attend, isn't it?
1: It is.
2: Yeah, there you
0: go.
2: That
0: is true. And was your kid enjoying it? That's the question.
1: What do you think the answer is to that,
0: Well,
1: Gene?
0: Of course he was. Splashing in water, that's why they're in every small town in America. But I think your timeline's a little bit off, but you're right. They are everywhere. Now, I say just can adults enjoy them?
1: No, not really.
2: Kind of weird for you to ask that question.
0: I was asking for a friend. All right. My friend also wants to know if there's more music next. Yes, there is. Mornings in the Country.
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10: For KRVN News, I'm Bob Brogan. Plans to create a new state park in central Nebraska could take a step forward today, as the city of Grand Island considers an option to sell a former Boy Scout camp. Camp Augustine would shift from city ownership to the state park system. Tonight, the Grand Island City Council will consider an agreement to sell the 156-acre camp to the Nebraska Game and Parks Foundation. The foundation would pay the city $21,000 now, with a total purchase price of $2.1 million. The city bought Camp Augustine from the Boy Scouts in 2023 with the goal of ultimately creating a new state park. The plan is to develop it along with the adjacent property at Mormon Island State Recreation Area. The purchase agreement gives the Game and Parks Foundation a three-year option to complete the deal. An endangered missing advisory was activated on Sunday evening to locate a missing 18-year-old girl from Idaho with autism. Riley Dawn Stevenson is described as a white female with brown hair and blue eyes. She was last seen wearing a blue T-shirt, tan pants, tennis shoes, with white over-the-ear headphones. Investigators believe the last possible location was in Sydney, Nebraska on Sunday. They said that she may be traveling to Kansas City with a second female. If you know anything about this case, you're urged to contact the Middleton Police Department through the Idaho Sheriff's Office at 208-454-7531. For KRVN News, I'm Bob Brogan.
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13: 88 today under mainly sunny skies, southeast winds 10 to 20 miles per hour, 56 tonight. Slight chance of thunderstorms tomorrow. Daytime highs approaching 85. Sunshine mixed with clouds at times. 82 Thursday with a chance for storms. 80 Friday. Storms continue. From the River Weather Center, I'm meteorologist Paul Frobley. Right now, 63.
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1: Good life. 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Josh Ross. I always have to think twice before I say his name. It wants to come out Josh Rosh. And that's not his name. It's Josh Ross. And there again, I had to think about it. I hate how you look. Good morning. All right. I need you to tune in tomorrow morning because it is Wurstog Wednesday, and we'll be giving away more tickets to the biggest party on the hill happening in Eustis on Saturday, June 13th. William Clark Green and Noah James going to be putting on the show. You can be there for free, courtesy of BHA Real Estate and the Home Agency. Now, tomorrow morning, bright and early, check our Facebook page. We'll tell you what the Wurstog song of the day is after you know what the song of the day is.

0: 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When you hear it, be caller number 9 and you will win. 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
1: Raising concerns about additional pressure on cattle markets when trade resumes this morning. I'm Alex Makovica, joining you on the Rural Radio Network with today's agriculture news. That comes after Nebraska and Texas helped drive larger-than-expected cattle placements in Friday's Cattle on Feed report. Placements during April came in at 105.5% of a year ago, above pre-report expectations. David Erickson with Ag Optimists after Friday's report.
2: The big question is, how's the market going to react? We've already taken a good chunk off in the live and the feeder cattle this week. June live cattle closed nearly $6 lower on the week. August feeders were nearly $13 lower in the same time frame.
1: Nebraska placements came in 2% lower compared to Kansas, up 5%, Texas up 8%. DTN's Shaylee Stewart pointing out that since Nebraska was one of the few states not showing a year-over-year increase in placements, important to note that those comparisons are complicated by wildfire impacts this spring. David Erickson says many of the cattle placed weighed between 800 and 899 pounds, cattle likely headed to market later this year. He was also raising some concerns about corn prices, adding additional stress if cattle markets fail to stabilize.
2: Sometimes I think that the corn is kind of the forgotten variable in the cattle feeding equation. So if corn continues up and the cattle don't find footing here after we've seen this little downfall late in the week, there could be a world of hurt coming down the road for the producer if they haven't protected these cattle that they've placed already.
1: Live and feeder cattle futures open up at 8:30 this morning. And the Rural Radio Network welcomes Maddie Weber, who will join us this summer as our broadcasting and digital relations intern. She's an ag communications student at the University of Nebraska-Lincoln. 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I'm Alex McAvica reporting on the Rural Radio Network.
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0: Mornings in the Country Tuesday morning. Hello, I am Gene, joined once again by Bryce and Alex. Good morning.
7: I need to revisit something because I've gone down the rabbit hole. Mm-hmm. After about a half hour ago, I just was shining a light. That's what I'm trying to do. I'm an investigator right now on the monopoly that is splash pads. And it turns out I am right. Okay.
0: Oh.
1: Is it actually a monopoly?
7: There is basically a splash pad empire, and it's called Vortex Aqua Structures.
0: Mm-hmm, never heard.
1: Googling now.
7: Well, why do I know that? You might be asking yourself. Because as I was running, chasing my 3-year-old through the splash pad, I looked closely at the design. And I was like, oh, here's the brand name, Vortex.

0: So I've been looking up this morning, okay? Mm-hmm. These people have installed thousands of splash pads all over the world right now. And what blew my mind is the price tag of these splash pads.
1: Mm-hmm. I'm guessing 20 to 30 grand.
2: Way more.
0: Gee.
1: Really?
0: There's a sign at our local splash pad that lists the donors, and there was a grant for $133,000 to help pay for it. We're talking in the range for the basic ones of up to $250,000.
1: How much does it cost to put an in-ground pool in?
0: Don't know the answer.
2: What is the basic version of a splash pad?
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2: You said you did a deep dive, and right. 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
0: Vortex Aqua Structures appears to be one of the true industry leaders, and they are the company that helped create the modern splash pad boom. 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You're telling me they trademarked the term splash pad?
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1: There you go.
0: They did this in the 1990s, and they now have somewhere between 10 and 12,000 installations worldwide.
2: Wow.
1: And 100 grand plus pop. 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
0: the basic setup, up about $250,000. 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
2: Oof,
0: that's before concrete, plumbing, pumps, drainage, servicing.
2: That's just the stuff above
0: bathroom,
2: the ground.
0: Parking, electrical, water management systems. That's just the spray features.
2: What?
1: I'm telling you this right now. We got into the wrong business. So, ain't nobody paying me $150,000 to do nothing.
0: To make things clear, I'm not against splash pads. They're wonderful. I'm glad our community has one. And you can go 10 miles down the road and they have the same system or a similar design system because it's also owned by the folks at Vortex. I just find it fascinating that there's some dudes driving around or gals in polos pitching this to small town village boards because that's exactly their marketing scheme.
1: I can see the pitch. I understand why people would want one, but when you get to the price tag is when my eyes bug. I seriously would have guessed that this was a much, much cheaper option. I would have thought $20,000, $30,000 tops. No way I would have thought that it was that expensive.
0: Just imagine the village board meeting where the pitch comes in. He or she says, what if we made a pool, but removed the pool part of it?
1: You don't need lifeguards. I'm guessing the maintenance is probably a lot lower. But that initial cost, that blew my mind.
0: Get that grant, $133,000.
1: The OGs of the splash pad, they even own the service mark, Vortex Industries. All right. A fine Nebraska-based product. All right,
0: it's not.
2: It's out of Canada, my guy.
1: Worldwide company. Well, this just took a terrible turn. Oh, my God. Well, now I have to go cry for a while, and we'll be right back with more music next.
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2: Fox News, I'm CJ Pop. The ceasefire stands even though the U.S. military strikes Iranian targets.
3: Overnight, the United States conducted airstrikes against southern Iran near the Strait of Hormuz. CENTCOM says these strikes were defensive in nature and went after mine-laying vessels along with a surface-to-air missile position. These were the first U.S. strikes that have targeted Iran since early May.
2: Fox's Trey Inks in Tel Aviv, Iran's supreme leader, warning U.S. bases in the region are no longer safe. Texas runoff election pits four-term U.S. Senator John Cornyn against State Attorney General Ken Paxton. The winner faces Democratic candidate James Tallarico in November. President Trump recently endorsed A.G. Paxton. And in tragedy in Belgium, at least two teenagers and four were killed when a school bus collides with a train. America's listening to Fox News.
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5: For KRVN News, I'm Bob Rogan. Dry conditions are forecast across the state today with partly cloudy skies and gusty southeasterly winds. A complex upper-level pattern is expected to develop as we get into the mid to late week time frame, bringing chances for scattered showers and thunderstorms. The Nebraska Examiner reports that two former Nebraska state officials have filed a lawsuit against Governor Jim Pillen's administration and the state treasurer, alleging millions of dollars in Nebraska lottery proceeds meant for environmental programs were improperly used to cover state budget shortfalls. The suit points to a $13.5 million transfer this year from the Nebraska Environmental Trust, along with a separate $15 million transfer in 2015, that helped balance the budget and provide property tax relief. The Nebraska Environmental Trust was created after voters approved the lottery in 1992 and is intended to fund conservation projects through competitive grants. The plaintiffs argue a 2004 constitutional amendment guarantees a portion of lottery proceeds be used for environmental purposes and cannot be diverted to other state expenses. Former Administrative Services Director John Oberg, who filed the lawsuit with former Chief of Staff Don Nelson, says the transfers undermine the trust's mission. The pair is represented by the ACLU of Nebraska and the Gutman Law Group. For KRVN News, I'm Bob Brogan.
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7: 88 today under mainly sunny skies. Southeast winds 10 to 20 miles per hour. 56 tonight. Slight chance of thunderstorms tomorrow. Daytime highs approaching 85. Sunshine mixed with clouds at times. 82 Thursday with a chance for storms. 80 Friday. Storms continue. From the River Weather Center, I'm meteorologist Paul Frobley. Right now, 66.
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Country, 93.1 The River, just after 8 o'clock. Hot and sunny and windy today, the high at 88. Lee Bryce now, 93.1 The River. Good morning.

0: life, Great Country 93.1 The River. That is Ella Langley and Be Her. Now, Ella Langley and Riley Green have teamed up more than once in the past for songs, but now they're teaming up for something different. They have put together on Apple Music's Summertime Sounds 2026 their own playlist. That's right, it is their Sounds of Summertime playlist. If you're wondering what Ella Langley likes to listen to in the summer, not only does she have her own music in there, but it's alongside tracks from Fleetwood Mac, the Bee Gees. Eric Church is also in there too. Riley Green goes more with the classics. He has Alan Jackson, Alabama, and Toby Keith on his playlist. And of course, there's other artists contributing too, but Ella Langley and Riley Green collaborating once again, this time with iTunes, and coming up with their Summertime Sounds playlist.
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7: Big news yesterday for Husker baseball. They did indeed lock down a regional host site for the first time since 2018. Nebraska earned the number 13 national seed. And this weekend welcomes in Ole Miss, Arizona State, and South Dakota State to Haymarket Park. The regional appearance is the Huskers' 20th all-time and the 4th under head coach Will Bolt. Senior Dylan Carey says it means a lot to get it done this spring.
10: The standard's been set. Since I came here, it's always been a goal to host a regional. The easiest way to Omaha is by, you know, having us host a regional. So to do that this year, my senior year coming back, it's been such a blessing to be a part of this team. And with roommates like Josh and Case Anderson, along with Jet Buck as well, it's been such a blessing to be a part of this team and see this team grow from a culture standpoint, from a playing standpoint. So just excited.
7: Top seed in the regional, Nebraska will take on four-seeded South Dakota State on Friday at 3. We'll bring you that one on Kemi Country. The 8 o'clock game Friday night should be a good one between Ole Miss and Arizona State. The Lincoln Regional is paired with the Auburn Regional that features Auburn, Central Florida, North Carolina State, and Milwaukee. Top-ranked Nebraska softball team advanced to its first Women's College World Series since 2013. They were very impressive over the weekend, sweeping Oklahoma State. Head coach Ron Rebell says they do not want to stop now.
11: We want to make something special continue to happen. This has been an incredible run, and I'm certainly not going to jump ahead by any stretch, but, you know, I let myself have a moment this morning and just feel it, because Ava's right. There's been just so many things along the way that we haven't even had a time to pause and go, that was really an important moment.
7: Huskers will square off against Arkansas on Thursday night at 8:30. We will bring you that one on 880 KRVN. Class B Girls State Tennis Tournament begins today in Lincoln at 9. Former UNK All-American quarterback TJ Davis is in training camp with the Winnipeg Blue Bombers as the preseason continues for the CFL. Over the weekend, he caught a pass in their second preseason game. He signed this offseason after a huge year in Green Bay playing indoor football. He's looking to make the team as a receiver. Boys State Golf gets underway in all four classes tomorrow. Overton is qualified as usual as the team in Class D. Head coach Brian Fleischman says they're going to take a different approach this time around.
12: I go, we're not going to go into this with the course being like, man, that fairways are tight, the trees are tall, you know, the greens are huge. You know, let's not be defensive. Let's be aggressive. And we're just going to talk about, okay, this is where you attack the course. This isn't, let's not be defensive here. Let's go the other way. And if it works, it works. If it doesn't, it doesn't. But I think we'll feel a little bit better than what we did last year when we left.
7: The Eagles finished second of the district meet at Lakeside last week. Quail Run in Columbus is the site of the Class D state tournament. NBA playoffs, New York's impressive postseason continues as they blew out Cleveland 130-93 to sweep that series in the NHL playoffs in overtime. Carolina was able to work their way past Montreal 3-2. That's a look at sports. For more, you can find that anytime at KRVN.com. I'm Jason Jorgensen.

0: Good morning. Hello. It is Tuesday. I am Gene. I am joined by Bryce and Alex again, and it is time for Bet You Didn't Know.
1: All right.
2: 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Here we go.
0: Are we talking splash pads?
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2: 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Am I right?
1: No.
2: He's a sales rep now.
0: Nebraska-based business.
2: This is brought to you by... I was confused by that.
1: This morning we're talking all about splash pads because yesterday I visited one and just got me thinking about how they have completely taken a monopoly of the market, of the small town pool. And in most every small town, anybody, pretty much if you've got more than 500 people, let's raise the threshold a little bit. You've got a splash pad or a pool, not both. One or the other.
2: There are quite a few towns that don't have either.
1: Not many,
2: but they're out there.
1: Traveling polos with Vortex. All right, so some facts about not only the splash pad, but also the pools, just in general. And this is kind of a fascinating trip, so buckle up. Let's go down the ride together.
0: Let's go.
1: Number one, a huge number of classic small-town pools were built during the Great Depression. Back in the 1930s, the government funded community pools as part of New Deal public works projects to create jobs. So a lot of those old concrete pools with a giant bathhouse and faded no running sign is basically a Depression-era infrastructure project.
2: Thank you for that.
1: Mm-hmm.
0: I'm not depressed by that at all.
1: No, you shouldn't be depressed by it. You got people working.
2: Yeah, people
1: got jobs.
2: They got paid. That's great.
1: Absolutely. Small-town pools used to have giant high dives that would never pass today's safety standards, and that's really the saddest part, is when the village board comes in and says, hey, sorry, we can't have the diving board because of our insurance anymore. And they have to take it away. But you can still see the remnants of it. You know? That's just
2: so
1: depressing.
2: The bolts are still in the concrete.
0: Did you ever dive, I mean, head first dive off of the high board?
1: I do not do that kind of activity personally.
2: No, I don't know how to dive.
0: I would jump off of it feet first, but no, I was too chicken to go head first.
1: So. My son has zero fear of the water.
2: That's so good, right?
1: He does the diving stuff. Helps that his mother was a lifeguard for many years. Mm-hmm. A lot of old pools have closed because, well, you can't afford to pay my wife, the lifeguard, anymore. She doesn't work there anymore, but back in the day. And sure, they didn't pay him a lot of money, right? But
2: it's a good teenage job.
1: Yeah, staffing costs a lot of money. Many communities struggle to find certified lifeguards, especially in some of those rural areas of our state.
2: I will say, my little sister, who will be a sophomore, did all of her classes to become a lifeguard. I think it was an eye-opener for her. And probably many teenagers as well. Yes.
1: Oh.
2: But it's just a big responsibility to be a lifeguard. It's not as simple as sitting in a chair and twirling a whistle.
0: A couple of my classmates were lifeguards. And I don't remember the exact time, but as part of the training, they had to tread water for like 30 minutes or something like that. And I was like, that's it. I'm out. I tapped out. I can tread water for like 2 minutes and I'm done. So,
1: How many times did you fake...
2: Bryce, are you alleging that he was hoping to get a sandlot?
1: Yes, he was hoping to get...
2: Get what? Finish what you were going to say.
0: I was trying to kiss Wendy Peppercorn. Is that what you're saying? I had to remember her name for a second. So.
1: Splash pads.
2: Oh, back on it.
1: Became popular really about the turn of the 2010s because small towns realized they could build a water fun zone without regulations of a swimming pool, without lifeguards, no deep water, no diving accidents.
2: The liability has
1: less
2: to be
1: insurance.
2: Much smaller. Yeah.
1: Yeah, less staffing, no staffing.
0: Maybe
1: really.
0: Get a scraped knee if you fall wrong.
2: Yeah,
1: watching my three-year-old run, my only concern was he was going to plow into another little kid. You know, kids in water, they're just running as fast as they can. No, nothing's going to stop them.
0: This is why the old swimming pools had the no running signs, because it triggers something in a kid's brain. Water must run. So there you go. Is that what we got, Bryce?
1: Mm-hmm.
0: Fascinating stuff there as we continue down the rabbit hole of splash pads.
2: When's your interview?
1: Think I'm going to get a job?
0: I don't know if I've ever seen anybody wearing a polo.
2: You're the next sales rep.
1: No, I do not wear polos.
2: Brought to you by Vortex Splash Pad Industries.
1: They trademarked the term splash pad.
0: Yeah.
1: They've got a
0: They're
1: going to
0: send you a cease and desist for saying that. All right, we'll be right back. More music next.
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7: For KRVN News, I'm Bob Brogan. Dr. Deli Davies, priority candidate for the position of Chancellor of the University of Nebraska Medical Center, will begin a series of visits with university leadership, faculty, staff, students, donors, and community members this week. Dr. Davies, who has served as interim UNMC Chancellor since 2024, was named the priority candidate for UNMC Chancellor May 1st, after a search process that was open to candidates across the University of Nebraska system. As part of a public vetting process, Dr. Davies will visit University of Nebraska campuses in Kearney, Lincoln, and Omaha, as well as UNMC facilities in Norfolk and Scotts Bluff. His first stop will be tomorrow, Wednesday, in Kearney, where he will be at the Health Science Education Center from 10 until 10:45 a.m. The NU Board of Regents could vote to approve the new UNMC chancellor as soon as their June 18th meeting. Plans to create a new state park in central Nebraska could take a step forward today as the city of Grand Island considers an option to sell a former Boy Scout camp. Camp Augustine would shift from city ownership to the state park system. Tonight, the Grand Island City Council will consider an agreement to sell the 156-acre camp to the Nebraska Game and Parks Foundation. The foundation would pay the city $21,000 now, with a total purchase price of $2.1 million. The city bought Camp Augustine from the Boy Scouts in 2023 with the goal of ultimately creating a new state park. The plan is to develop it along with the adjacent property at Mormon Island State Recreation Area. The purchase agreement gives the Game and Parks Foundation a three-year option to complete the deal. For KRVN News, I'm Bob Brogan.
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10: 88 today under mainly sunny skies. Southeast winds 10 to 20 miles per hour. 56 tonight. Slight chance of thunderstorms tomorrow. Daytime highs approaching 85. Sunshine mixed with clouds at times. 82 Thursday with a chance for storms. 80 Friday. Storms continue. From the River Weather Center, I'm meteorologist Paul Frombly. Currently, it's 68 degrees.
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0: Combs. All right. So we debuted it a few weeks ago, but we introduced it to the world last Friday. What is it? Well, it is our grand prize for this summer as we celebrate our 75th birthday all year long. It is the 75th Diamond Anniversary Drive, where you could win one of three great prizes. We're giving away a Chevy Silverado, also giving away a Yamaha Kodiak 450, also giving away a Broil King grill. But you do have to get registered. Officially, the first registration was last Friday. We were in North Platte at the Ultimate Bull Riding, so hopefully you made it out. But don't worry if you didn't, because we got many, many, many more opportunities coming up this summer. The next one is happening this Saturday, where we will be in Gothenburg. It is the annual Gothenburg Fireman's Barbecue, and we'll be out there from 5 until 7. 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We will be there from 5 to 7 as we celebrate our 75th Diamond Anniversary with the Diamond Anniversary Drive. 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
3: 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Grains were lower in the overnight session as we begin a shortened trading week here. Crude oil is down almost $4, which is weighing on grains here this morning. The reports from Iran are conflicting, with some talk of peace getting closer, but also other reports of attacks over the weekend. The weather across the country is also underpinning grains here today, with the recent weather offering some moisture in areas that needed it. And the overly wet conditions across the Corn Belt will open up into some warmer, drier weather that should help planting pace near the finish line. And weakness in the wheat markets is also coming from the sharp slowdown in wheat exports as U.S. wheat has become overpriced. Hard red winter wheat sales in the past 4 weeks totaled just under 3 million bushels, with cumulative new crop wheat sales said to be running 51% below this time last year. July corn is down 4.5 at 459 and a quarter. December down 2 3/4 at 483 3/4. July soybeans down 7.5 at 1189. November down 4 3/4 at 1182 3/4. July Chicago wheat is down 5 at 641 1/4. September down 4 at 655 1/4. July Kansas City wheat is down 1 3/4 at 680 1/4. September down 1 3/4 at 691 1/2. June live cattle are up $1.12 at 250.42. August up 107 at 240.70. August feeders are up 180 at 351.65. September up 190 at 348.82. July lean hogs are up 40 cents at $100.77. August up 7 at 115 cents. 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
0: Summer in Nebraska starts with one thing, beef on the grill. I'm Steve White. 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

0: Mornings in the country. Good morning. Hello, I am Gene. I am joined one more time this morning by Bryce and Alex. And over the weekend, well, we had something, shall we say, interesting happen in our fair state.
1: Only make light of the situation because it appears the woman involved will be okay.
0: Yes, yes. No major harm happened, so it's funny, right?
2: Is it?
0: It's interesting. Is that the right word?
1: Here's the headline over the weekend. Dog shoots passerby at a Scotts Bluff gas station.
2: When I saw the headline, I thought it was something like from The Onion.
1: You had to read it again.
0: Yeah, you did. It did not seem real.
1: At first I thought passerby shoots. That's horrible. And then it just took me a while to make sure I understood the story correctly. So dog shoots passerby at a Scotts Bluff gas station.
0: This is what happens when you don't give them treats.
1: Oh boy. Okay. So shortly after noon on Saturday, officers responded to the gas station after receiving a report the woman had been shot, or an individual had been shot by a BB gun. But while they were en route, updated to include it was a shotgun. Upon arriving, officers located a truck with an attached camper. Passenger side door of the vehicle had been blown with a shotgun. Okay?
0: And you know,
1: the owner of the truck had pulled in the convenience door. Inside, dogs in the back seat moved from one side of the vehicle to the other. During the movement, I'm reading the police report at this point. Dog triggered a shotgun that had a live shell in the chamber, causing the firearm to discharge. At the time of the discharge, another individual was stopped at the traffic light. The window was down. This is such a visual. Her arm is resting on the window.
0: Just enjoying a nice sunny Saturday morning.
1: One pellet from the shotgun blast strikes her in the upper arm. Her injury not believed to be life-threatening. Family member transported her to the hospital for treatment.
0: I said, it's only funny because, I mean, this could have been a tragedy.
1: Oh, my gosh.
0: But because it wasn't a tragedy, it's hilarious.
1: Can we read some of the top comments?
2: Yes, can we? Katie says, to be fair, the dog called shotgun.
0: That's gold.
1: That's bad.
0: That is gold right there.
1: So. Oh, man.
0: Do we have others? Any other comments?
2: I'm crying. You guys,
0: I'm sorry. I don't have the comments in front of me, so I'm relying on you.
1: Gabe says, when I thought I'd read every weird story on the internet, KNEB, the news agency reporting this, says, hold my beer.
2: Lacey says, dog said, that's what happens when you break my treats in half.
0: Oh, there you go. I knew there was something behind it. So
1: yeah, this one, good reminder not to travel. Just heads up, Nebraska state statute says it's illegal to travel with a loaded shotgun in your vehicle.
2: Yeah, so, wouldn't recommend.
1: Unload the gun.
2: I got more comments. Hang on. Okay. Apparently, he found out bacon strips are in fact not real bacon.
0: I can verify that.
2: Mike says there is a country western song being written right here. Adam says this is why I take my dog for pup cups every day.
0: All right. Well, again, we can laugh because it wasn't a tragedy. Thank goodness for that. But we'll wrap up on that note. You guys go forth, be fruitful. I'll be right back with more music next. Mornings in the Country.
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0: Good Life, Great Country 93.1, The River, Gavin Adcock, and the last one to know. Don't be the last one to know about free lunch today. We have another meet and greet coming up today as we celebrate Beef Month, and I'll give you the details coming up.
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5: 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The Robert Henry Museum and Art Gallery in Cozad is announcing Carrie Steele of Henley as its artist in residence from June 10th through June 24th. During her residency, Steele's work will be featured at the museum with many pieces available for purchase. The program highlights regional artists while giving visitors a chance to experience a wide range of creative expression. As part of her residency, Steele will lead two art classes on June 13th and June 20th. It's time again for the best young spellers in the English language to compete at the Scripps National Spelling Bee. More from Fox's Ted Lindner.
6: The three-day competition begins Tuesday and concludes Thursday night at Constitution Hall in Washington, D.C., just a few blocks from the White House. The first bee was held back in 1925 when the Louisville Courier-Journal newspaper invited other newspapers to host spelling bees and send their champions to Washington. This is the 98th bee. It was canceled from 1943 to 1945 because of World War II, and again in 2020 because of the COVID-19 pandemic. This year's champion will be the 111th because the bee has ended in a two-way tie several times, with an eight-way tie happening in 2019. This year's first place winner gets a prize package that includes $52,500 in cash. Ted Lindner, Fox News.
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13: 88 today, under mainly sunny skies, southeast winds 10 to 20 miles per hour. 56 tonight. Slight chance of thunderstorms tomorrow. Daytime highs approaching 85. Sunshine mixed with clouds at times. 82 Thursday with a chance for storms. 80 Friday. Storms continue. From the River Weather Center, I'm meteorologist Paul Frobley. Currently, it's 68 degrees.
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1: That is When a Cowboy Prays, Brandon Lake, Cody Johnson. Good life, great country. 93.1 The River. Beef month rolls on one more week, actually a little bit less than one more week until beef month is over. Boy, we've been celebrating, and we're going to keep celebrating right up until the day it is over by giving away free food, free, fresh off the grill, Nebraska beef burgers. 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We will be at Rudy's Tires. After today, we only have one more left this month, and that one is happening Thursday in Cambridge. I'll give you the details about that coming up here in just a little bit, but reminder, today, lunch is on us. 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

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Luke Combs and Beer Never Broke My Heart. See you in Holdridge today for lunch. Free lunch with another meet and greet. And don't forget, tomorrow is Worst Tog Wednesday. Getting me out of here, it's Keith Urban. Bye.

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11: 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I'm Lacey Shippey for the Rural Radio Network. July corn is down 5 3/4 at 457.5. December down 3.5 at 483. July soybeans are down 8.5 at 1188. November down 6.5 at 1181.25. July Chicago wheat is down 6 3/4 at 639.5. September down 6.5 at 652 3/4. July Kansas City wheat down 2.5 at 679.5. September down 2 1/4 at 691. June live cattle are down 47 cents at 248.82. August up 77 at 240.37. August feeders are up 130 at 351.15. September up 112 at 348.02. July lean hogs are down 42 at 99.97, and class 3 milk for June up 6 at 16.63 here on the Rural Radio Network.
12: In this Building Nebraska Minute, we're featuring Jordan Bader of Marble Technologies, who joined us on the Building Nebraska podcast. Marble is a fast-growing ag tech startup working to modernize meat processing through automation and AI.
13: The first commercialized system Marble has developed is called Marble Packoff. It automates a process of identifying vacuum sealed large pieces of meat, think of what you might find at like a Costco or a Sam's Club, and collects data or information about that individual piece of meat and then sorts it.
12: While the Silicon Valley is home to many ag tech startups, Bader says the heartland is exactly where Marble needs to be.
13: I truly believe that there's no better place for a company like Marble, working on technology that is serving the food and ag industry, to be located than here in Nebraska.
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0: the largest segment of American agriculture. 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And did you know there are over 70 breeds of cattle found right here in the United States? 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
6: 88 today, under mainly sunny skies, southeast winds 10 to 20 miles per hour. 56 tonight. Slight chance of thunderstorms tomorrow. Daytime highs approaching 85, sunshine mixed with clouds at times. 82 Thursday, with a chance for storms. 80 Friday, storms continue. From the River Weather Center, I'm meteorologist Paul Frombly. Currently 72.
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0: It's Good Life, Great Country on 93.1 The River, Kane Brown in Heaven. I'm Jason Jorgensen. Happy Tuesday. Probably feels like a Monday if he didn't work yesterday. This guy was working last night at the American Music Awards. Here comes Riley Green and Change My Mind. Good Life, Great Country on the River.
1: If you showed up, I wouldn't let you in.

It's Josh Turner and Hometown Girl on 93.1 The River. Well, on the heels of Memorial Day weekend, we are back at it today with a meet and greet. Our latest one starts up today at 11:30 at Rooter's Tires. It's also being brought to you by 37 Cattle. So we will be on location today from Holdridge with another meet and greet. Here's Bailey Zimmerman on The River.

0: Well, with the summer upon us, you know, Luke Bryan needed a new song. There's his latest, Country, and she knows it. A 93.1 The River News update from the KRVN News Center is just ahead, along with a back-of-the-day replay from Faith Hill.
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8: 88 today, under mainly sunny skies, southeast winds 10 to 20 miles per hour. 56 tonight. Slight chance of thunderstorms tomorrow. Daytime highs approaching 85. Sunshine mixed with clouds at times. 82 Thursday with a chance for storms. 80 Friday. Storms continue. From the River Weather Center, I'm meteorologist Paul Frobley. Right now, it's 74 degrees.
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0: That song was from that slew of songs that he dropped back in mid-March. It's a new one from Luke Combs, Be By You, 93.1 The River. I have to figure his latest single is just a couple of weeks, if not days off. On the way this morning, music is just ahead as I look at my list from Nate Smith and Whiskey on You, and a back-in-the-day replay is just ahead from Miranda Lambert on the River.
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Nate Smith, Whiskey on You on 93.1 The River. I'm Jason Jorgensen. We have another meet and greet planned within the hour. It will be going on in Holdridge. Another great day to celebrate Beef Month as we continue on with our meet and greets. Yeah, we will be at Rudy's Tires again. This is brought to you by Rudy's Tires and 37 Cattle. So our crew will be on hand. All starts at 11:30. Stop on by for a free lunch, hamburger, chips, and a drink. All brought to you by our great sponsors. It happens at 11:30 on the river. And up next, here's Miranda Lambert.

screen door and he said, Lord, what you need, boys? And they said, you know all the others went and cashed out. We got the subdivision all mapped out. It'll sit right here on this land. And you could leave town a rich man. And he said, boys, whatever you're offering, it won't be enough.

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0: Good morning with a check of your markets. I'm Lacey Shippey on the Rural Radio Network. July corn is down 3.5 at 459.5. December down 2 at 484.5. July soybeans down 6.5 at 1190. November down 4.75 at 1183. July Chicago wheat is down 7.25 at 639. September down 7.25 at 652. July Kansas City wheat down 4.25 at 677.75. September down 4 at 689.25. June live cattle are down 110 at 248.20. August unchanged at 239.60. October up a dollar at 231.72. August feeders are up 247 at 352.32. September up 240 at 349.30. July lean hogs are down 65 cents at 99.75. And class 3 milk for June down a penny at 16.56 here on the Rural Radio Network.
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5: 88 today under mainly sunny skies, southeast winds 10 to 20 miles per hour. 56 tonight. Slight chance of thunderstorms tomorrow. Daytime highs approaching 85. Sunshine mixed with clouds at times. 82 Thursday with a chance for storms. 80 Friday. Storms continue. From the River Weather Center, I'm meteorologist Paul Frobley. Currently 76.
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It's Good Life, great country on 93.1 The River. Hello, Langley, and Work for the Wind. I'm Jason Jorgensen, just playing the hits one after another as we get closer and closer to our latest meet and greet. It takes place today at Rudy's Tires in Holdridge. And up next on the river, here comes Lee Bryce and One of Them Girls.

Let's see, a poignant song, three big stars. Yeah, it was due to be a hit. Artie, Tim McGraw, Eric Church, MacArthur on 93.1 The River. And speaking of hits, here's a River Rewind from George Strait. In Love Without End, amen. I got some.

0: Zach Top and I Never Lie on 93.1 The River. We're about the truth around here, and we have a meet and greet that gets fired up in about 15 minutes in Holdridge at Rudy's Tires from 11:30 until 1. 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That's right, free hamburger, chips, and a drink while supplies last. And it all starts at 11:30 in Holdridge. We were there earlier this spring. It was huge. We hope it's huge again. And again, it starts in about 10 minutes or so. And we will be checking in with our crew between 11:30 and 1 on the river.
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6: Deputies with the Furnace County Sheriff's Office responded to reports of an intoxicated and distressed man at the Cambridge RV Park Saturday evening. Authorities identified the man as 39-year-old Benjamin James Newman of Kokomo, Mississippi. Investigators say Newman attempted to flee the scene in a pickup, but a deputy was able to intervene and removed him from the vehicle. The unoccupied truck then rolled away, damaging an electrical hookup at the RV park. Cambridge EMS responded to provide medical care, but officials say Newman became combative during transport and struck an EMT. He was taken to Tri-Valley Health Systems for evaluation, where alcohol and marijuana were detected in his system. Authorities remind the public that all suspects are presumed innocent unless proven guilty. Plans to create a new state park in central Nebraska could take a step forward today as the city of Grand Island considers an option to sell a former Boy Scout camp. Camp Augustine would shift from city ownership to the state's park system. Tonight, the Grand Island City Council will consider an agreement to sell the 156-acre camp to the Nebraska Game and Parks Foundation. The purchase agreement gives the Game and Parks Foundation a 3-year option to complete the deal. The plan is to develop it along the adjacent property at Mormon Island State Recreation Area. I'm Dave Schroeder for KRVN News.
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10: Daytime highs approaching 88 this afternoon under mainly sunny skies, southeasterly winds 10 to 20 miles per hour. Mainly clear skies again tonight, lows level off around 56. Sunshine mixed with clouds at times tomorrow. Slight chance of thunderstorms, high temperatures reach up to 85. From the River Weather Center, I'm meteorologist Paul Trombley. Right now, it's 78 degrees.
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0: It's Chris Stapleton and Tennessee Whiskey on 93.1 The River. So much going on around here. I mean, there's just not a day off. And, of course, today our latest meet and greet is underway until 1 at Rudy's Tires in Holdridge. Also being put on by the fine folks at 37 Cattle. Also, don't forget, tomorrow we will have, finally, our big morning show host mowdown between myself and Scott Foster. We will come your way at around 1:30 tomorrow. We'll let you know how that turns out. Also, we invite you to check it all out on the River Facebook page and the 880 Facebook page, as we will give away the mower and then have our little competition and hopefully not ruin someone's lawn. So that all happens tomorrow. In just a few, we'll check in with our crew, Ellen and Company. They are on location in Holdridge for our meet and greet on the river.
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0: Good Life, Great Country on 93.1 The River. There is Jason Aldean, Girl Like You. What a day we have again for a meet and greet that is taking place in Holdridge. If you are looking for free lunch, and it's time to find out more.
1: Ellen Simmons, 4KRVN. We have a meet and greet today in Holdridge at Rudy's Tire with 37 cattle. And right now we're here with Terry Rutenbeck. He is the owner of Rudy's Tires. We're going to be here from 11:30 to 1. We've got burgers on the grill, people lining up to get some great Nebraska beef and a nice meal today. So, Terry, we're here at Rudy's Tires. Tell me a little bit about your services.
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1: Okay, very good. What are your hours?
2: We are open from 8 to 5, Monday through Friday here. If there is an emergency, you can usually get a hold of one of us on our cell phones, and we can help you out after hours also.
1: Okay. That's Terry Rutenbeck. He's the owner of Rudy's Tires. We're here at Rudy's with 37 cattle, and we're going to have some burgers until 1 o'clock or until supplies run out. So come hang out with us, get a nice meal, and celebrate Beef Month with us here at KRVN and all of us at Rudy's Tires and 37 Cattle. I'm Ellen Simmons for KRVN.

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1: 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July corn is down 5 3/4 at 457.5. December down 4 at 482.5. July soybeans down 9 at 1187.25. November down 7 1/4 at 1180.5. July Chicago wheat down 10 1/4 at 636. September down a dime at 649.25. July Kansas City wheat down 6 3/4 at 675.25. September down 6 1/4 at 687. July soybean meal down 290 at 329. July bean oil up 17 at 74.15. June live cattle are down 70 cents at 248.60. August down 30 at 239.30. August feeders are up a dollar at 350.85. September up 110 at 348. July lean hogs are unchanged at $100.40, and Class 3 milk for June up a penny at $16.58 here on the Rural Radio Network.
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6: Ample sunshine expected this afternoon with daytime highs approaching 88. Winds out of the southeast, 15 to 20 miles per hour. Mainly clear skies tonight, lows level off around 56. Slight chance of thunderstorms tomorrow. Daytime highs approaching 85. Sunshine mixed with clouds at times. From the River Weather Center, I'm meteorologist Paul Frombly. Right now, 78.
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It is Parker McCollum and Handle on You on 93.1 The River. Happy lunch hour. Jason Jorgensen with you. Would you like free lunch? You can stop on by Rudy's Tires. And it's also being put on by 37 Cattle. That's right, Ann Holdridge. Check in with Ellen in just a little bit. She is on location and up next on The River. Here's Corey Kent.

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0: It's Good Life, Great Country on 93.1 The River. It is Blake Shelton. What a day we have for another meet and greet. We've been busy all spring with these. Our crew is set up today in Holdridge, and it's time to find out more.
1: Ellen Simmons, 4KRVN. We are here in Holdridge for a meet and greet. We'll be here until 1 o'clock or until supplies are run out. We have hamburgers, chips, and a drink, and it's absolutely gorgeous out. We're here with Rudy's Tire and 37 Cattle. We're talking with Richard Waller. He is the owner of 37 Cattle. Richard, tell me about your operation.
2: Well, I've been in business for probably 65 years. My dad was in business before that. I live on the original Waller homestead, which is 137 years. So I've been very involved in cattle. My dad was a cattle. He was a feedlot operator. I kind of got in the cows, but I run both now.
1: Very good. How many cattle do you run?
2: We got a feedlot of 6,000. We run about 250 cows now. So it keeps us busy.
1: Yeah. So obviously that's why you're involved with a meet and greet today.
2: Amen. Yep. Welcome. Anybody wants to come and have a hamburger on Rudy and me, you're more than welcome to come.
1: And Nebraska beef. Talk about the, you know, beef and how it impacts your life, all that stuff.
2: It's been with me all my life, so it's very important. We travel a lot, and we always talk about Nebraska beef.
1: Very good. That is Richard Waller, owner of 37 Cattle. We're here with them and Rudy's Tire at Rudy's. So come on out, get chips, hamburger, drink, all kinds of. We got all the fixings for your hamburger and all that. We'll be here until 1 or until supplies run out. I'm Ellen Simmons, KRVN.

There's a guy who continues to try to carve out his career. It's Ian Munzee. And Love is Blind. Hey, you have until 1 or until they run out of hamburgers to check out free lunch today. The latest meet and greet is underway at Rudy's Tires, being put on by Rudy's Tires and 37 Cattle today. Ian Holdridge, we will check back in with our crew in just a little bit. If you've never stopped on by and enjoyed...

0: one of our meet and greets. We'll do it today. And you have until 1 or until they run out. A news update's just ahead on the river.
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3: Lexington Volunteer Fire Department responded to a fire call at a residence in the 900 block of West 12th Street shortly before 4 p.m. yesterday. Fire Chief Bo Berry says the initial report was that a shed and fence were on fire.
4: Our first fireman on scene said the shed was fully involved, spreading to the neighbor's fence, which was a vinyl fence, and the fence around the home that had the shed, which was a wood fence, and was starting to spread through the back alley, down the right-of-way, in the dry grass and leaves behind the house.
3: Berry says a fire started with a tree branch rubbing on a power line to the house, causing some sparks. The sparks then caught the shed on fire. The ponderosa tree was tall, and the fire burned clear to the top of it. The house was not occupied at the time. Omaha ranks number 24 and Lincoln number 25 in research by WalletHub among the best and worst U.S. communities to raise a family. WalletHub compared more than 180 U.S. cities based on 45 key metrics that consider essential family dynamics such as cost of housing, the quality of local school and healthcare systems, and the opportunities for fun and recreation. The top five cities were Fremont, California, Overland Park, Kansas, Irvine, California, Plano, Texas, and Columbia, Maryland. The worst cities were Detroit, Memphis, and Cleveland. I'm Dave Schroeder for KRVN.
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10: 88 this afternoon under clear skies, southeasterly winds 15 to 20 miles per hour. Lows dip down to about 56. Tonight, mainly clear skies. Partly cloudy skies. Tomorrow, slight chance for storms. Highs level off around 85. From the River Weather Center, I'm meteorologist Jennifer Wojcicki. Right now, 81.
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0: Good Live, Great Country on 93.1 The River. Cody Johnson, traveling soldier. Well, what a way and what a day we have for our meet and greet taking place in Holdridge. And it's time to find out what's going on and what you can check out besides the hamburgers.
1: Good afternoon. Today, KRBN meet and greet is at Rudy's Tire in Holdridge, sponsored by Rudy's Tire and 37 Cattle. This is Lexi Johnson. I am joined here by Chad Dolan. Chad, tell us why you're here today.
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1: And tell us a little bit more about you and why and how you are personally tied in with 37 Cattle and Rudy's.
2: I've known Rich for 35 years probably. He's been a part of my racing program for probably 30 years of that on a yearly basis. We've been involved in, you know, watching Rich's business grow over the years. I had some family that worked for Rich, and him and Sue and Penny and, you know, and TJ, you know, I mean, God bless TJ passed away, but great family, great people, been doing cattle, I think, for 65, 70 years plus. Just great people that support the community and do a good job for everybody. So happy to be able to be here and represent them.
1: With your work in racing, how big is the importance of community and being able to be involved with your sponsors as close as you are?
2: Community is a big part of it. You know, I mean, you know, having, I don't like the word sponsorship. I like the word marketing partners. The marketing partners that we have, basically, we try to be out in the community, you know, not just getting their name out, but representing them basically and giving them something back for what they do for us. It's just kind of a partnership. And the communities are great, be able to see the kids and work with the people and have the kids in and out of the cars and listening to it run and seeing the smiles on the kids' face is probably the most important.
1: Well, thank you, Chad. It's been a great afternoon here in Holdridge, and we're just about finished up. From KRBN, this is Lexi Johnson.
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It is Bailey Zimmerman, Fall in Love on 93.1 The River. Thanks to everyone showed up at the meet and greet today in Holdridge. Our next meet and greet comes your way on Thursday in Cambridge. 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
7: 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I'm Lacey Shippey on the Rural Radio Network with a check of your markets. July corn is down 6 at 457 and a quarter. December down 4 and a quarter at 482 and a quarter. July soybeans down 11 at 1185 and a half. November down 8 and a half at 1179 and a half. July Chicago wheat down 8 and a half at 637.

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5: Daytime highs approaching 88 this afternoon under clear skies, southeast winds 15 to 20 miles per hour. 56 tonight, mainly clear skies. Partly cloudy tomorrow, slight chance of thunderstorms, highs around 85. From the River Weather Center, I'm meteorologist Jennifer Vujicic-Ski. Right now, 81.
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Folks, good night. Great country on 93.1 The River. Russell Dickerson and Happen to Me. Jason Jorgensen with you. Thanks to everyone who stopped on by. Our meet and greet that took place today in Holdridge at Rudy's Tires. You know what? We are not done yet this week with meet and greets. Yeah, on Thursday, join us in Cambridge as we will be at the Cambridge Park for another meet and greet. Happens on Thursday. And up next on The River, here's some summertime music from Little Big Town.

It's Good Life, Great Country on 93.1 The River, Zach Top and South of Sanity. We're about a month away from his big show at Nebraskaland Days in North Platte. If you'd like to see what they have going on or all of the other big shows that are on the horizon, check it out on the Runza Concert page. It's brought to you by Runza of Gothenburg. And up next on The River, a River Rewind from Toby Keith.

0: I see that guy is going to be doing some shows this summer in Nebraska. It's John Morgan by himself. He won't bring Jason Aldean, but you can understand that. But there they are with friends like that on 93.1 The River. A news update from the KRVN News Center's just ahead, along with the latest from Ella Langley.
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6: The Robert Henry Museum and Art Gallery in Cozad has announced Carrie Steele of Henley as its artist in residence from June 10th through June 24th. During her residency, Steele's work will be featured at the museum with many pieces available for purchase. The program highlights regional artists while giving the visitors a chance to experience a wide range of creative expression. Steele is a freelance artist and writer who works across several mediums, including drawing, painting, ceramics, sculpture, and multimedia projects. As part of her residency, Steele will lead two art classes on June 13th and June 20th. The Robert Henry Museum and Art Gallery has been developed over more than four decades through the efforts of volunteers, board members, and staff, and is now listed on the National Register of Historic Places. The village of Stratton recently received a safety grant to purchase safety harness and safety gloves for their staff members. Tara Hedrick, Village of Stratton clerk, applied for the grant, saying the safety harness would be used in providing protection from falls for workers. The safety gloves would also allow for increased dexterity and grip and protection from cold weather conditions and injuries. The League of Association Risk Management offers the grant to its members to purchase safety items for their communities. Reporting for KRVN Radio, I'm Dave Schroeder.
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8: As we celebrate Beef Month, did you know Nebraska has the top three beef cow counties in the United States? Cherry County takes the number one spot with 166,000 cows. Custer County is number two with 100,000, and Holt County comes in at number three with 99,000 cows. 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
12: Daytime highs approaching 88 this afternoon under clear skies, southeast winds 15 to 20 miles per hour. 56 tonight, mainly clear skies. Partly cloudy tomorrow, slight chance of thunderstorms, highs around 85. From the River Weather Center, I'm meteorologist Jennifer Vujicic-Ski. Currently 83.
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1: It's Old Dominion and Break Up With Him on 93.1 The River. Hope you had a great Memorial Day weekend. Coming up in my Before I Go segment, a guy who was, well, setting a record this weekend. I'll tell you about it in about 10 minutes. And up next, Luke Combs and She Got the Best of Me on the River.
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It's Luke Combs, and She Got the Best of Me on 93.1 The River. In my Before I Go segment, I leave you with this one. A guy from Idaho just set a new Guinness World Record for putting the most t-shirts on in a minute. Yes, there's a record for that. David Rush needed to don 25 shirts to beat the previous record. Well, this guy's an overachiever. He managed to get 35 on, although three were disqualified, making the official record 32 t-shirts in a minute. He says once you get past the 10th shirt, you're not just fighting the clock anymore because you're fighting the fabric. Each layer compresses on your arms, so you lose your range of motion. He says you're essentially wrestling in a straitjacket. There you go. Now, I don't have 32 t-shirts at home, but I don't know. Me and the grandkids might have to try that one this summer, see what we can do. That's it for me. Enjoy the rest of this Tuesday. Alex is in after 2, and up next, here's new music from Corey Kent.

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12: Good afternoon with a look at your closing markets. I'm Lacey Shippey for the Rural Radio Network. July corn is down 5 3/4 at 457.5. December down 4.5 at 482. July soybeans down 10.5 at 1186. November down 7.5 at 1180.25. July Chicago wheat down 10 3/4 at 635.5. September down 11 at 648.25. July Kansas City wheat down 5 3/4 at 676.25. September down 5 1/4 at 688. June live cattle are down 107 today at 248.22. August down 45 at 239.15. August feeders down 40 cents at 349.45. September up 12 at 347.02. July lean hogs down 27 cents at $100.12. August down 102 at 99.05. That's a check of your closing markets. 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
7: Ample sunshine expected this afternoon with daytime highs approaching 88. Winds out of the southeast, 15 to 20 miles per hour. Clear skies tonight, lows around 56. A mix of clouds and sun tomorrow, daytime highs approaching 85. From the River Weather Center, I'm meteorologist Jennifer Vujicic-Ski. Currently, it's 83 degrees.
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Dan and Shay here on 93.1 The River. Alex Hammack here with you on this Tuesday afternoon, and hopefully it's been a good one for you here. In just a couple minutes, we'll have Thomas Rhett and Dylan Scott, but first, Tucker Wetmore here on The River.

life. Great country here on 93.1 The River. Alex with you here on this afternoon. Tomorrow we're going to have the morning host Mowdown. More on that after Dylan Scott here on 93.1 The River.

0: Mark McCullum here on 93.1 The River, and tomorrow's a big day for us here. We're going to have the winner for our morning host mowdown. 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Right here on 93.1 The River. Keep it here for all the fun starting roughly 1:30. 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
6: Lexington Volunteer Fire Department responded to a fire call at a residence in the 900 block of West 12th Street shortly before 4 p.m. yesterday. Fire Chief Bo Berry says the initial report was that a shed and fence were on fire.
7: Our first fireman on scene said the shed was fully involved, spreading to the neighbor's fence, which was a vinyl fence, and the fence around the home that had the shed, which was a wood fence, and was starting to spread through the back alley down the right-of-way in the dry grass and leaves behind the house.
6: Berry says a fire started with a tree branch rubbing on a power line to the house, causing some sparks. The sparks then caught the shed on fire. The ponderosa tree was tall, and the fire burned clear to the top of it. The house was not occupied at the time. Omaha ranks number 24 and Lincoln number 25 in research by WalletHub among the best and worst U.S. communities to raise a family. WalletHub compared more than 180 U.S. cities based on 45 key metrics that consider essential family dynamics such as cost of housing, the quality of local school and healthcare systems, and the opportunities for fun and recreation. The top 5 cities were Fremont, California, Overland Park, Kansas, Irvine, California, Plano, Texas, and Columbia, Maryland. The worst cities were Detroit, Memphis, and Cleveland. I'm Dave Schroeder for KRVN.
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0: Upper 80s for the rest of your Tuesday. Breezy and sunny on hand with southeast winds gusting to 35. Tonight, mid-50s with southeast winds backing off over the overnight hours. Tomorrow and Thursday could see some rain showing up, particularly more on Thursday. Mostly sunny for your Wednesday. Upper 80s on hand. Thursday could see a chance for some showers and thunderstorms. Mostly cloudy. Temperatures stay in the 80s all through the week and into next. And looking at your forecast right now, your mid-Nebraska temperatures, everybody's pretty much above 85 at this point. The hot spots, Cambridge and McCook at 86, 88 in Oberlin, Kansas, alongside Phillipsburg and Smith Center. Thedford's at 87, and more weather info's at KRVN.com.
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0: Good Life, Great Country here on 93.1 The River. Alex with you on this Tuesday afternoon. Just had another one of our great meet and greets here for the month of May. We had Alan Simmons down in Holdridge with 37 Cattle and Rudy's Tires in Holdridge. We're going to have one more here this month. It's coming up in a couple of days. We'll be in Cambridge at the Cambridge Park with First State Insurance and First State Bank. Don't miss out as we've been hitting the road all month long to celebrate what makes Nebraska great, and that's those great Nebraska beef burgers. Celebrating National Beef Month with chips, a drink, and of course a burger. 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
2: It brings awareness to not only the people of Nebraska, but a reminder for all farmers how valuable renewable fuels are to our profitability. 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
2: 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The performance of both ethanol and biodiesel is just outstanding. Biodiesel is the most proven, tested alternative fuel in the world. Millions and millions of miles of on-farm and on-road testing shows that it reduces greenhouse gas emissions by over 70% compared to petroleum diesel. 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When you come up to the pump, put that E10 or E15 into your tank, and if you're using biodiesel, use any blend that you want. B20 is probably the most popular.
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2: 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That's renewable diesel and biodiesel.
1: 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Again, Greg Anderson farms near Newman Grove and joins us for this week's Nebraska Soybean Report. 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

Morgan Wallen on Nebraska's Best Country, 93.1 The River. Alex with you on this Tuesday afternoon. 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
14: Good afternoon, I'm Steve White. Nebraska Governor Jim Pillen recently proclaimed May as Renewable Fuels Month. Bryce Duskin has our story.
15: Newman Grove, Nebraska farmer Greg Anderson has been a longtime advocate for biodiesel. He joined the governor at the signing of the proclamation and said the event
16: brings awareness to not only the people of Nebraska, but a reminder for all farmers how valuable renewable fuels are to our profitability. We see ethanol and biodiesel be real key components of our, you know, state's economy, and really back at the farm gate, bringing value to every bushel of corn and soybeans that we grow.
15: The demand for soybean oil to be used in renewable fuels like biodiesel has led to soybean crush facility developments across the country, including new plants in Nebraska. Anderson says the U.S. has grown the crushing industry by 30% in just the past few years.
16: And what that means for Nebraska, when we added David City Crush Facility as well as the Norfolk Crush Facility,

0: means per day, every drop of that oil comes off of those plants. It goes to biodiesel and renewable diesel production. And the meal coming off of those plants goes to feed our own domestic livestock, as well as export to soybean meal, especially to our Asian customers.
1: Nebraska's total crush capacity set to be more than 230 million bushels of soybeans, which is more than 70% of the bushels typically produced in Nebraska each year.
2: Thanks, Bryce. As summer storms roll through, Nebraska Extension wants to know if your pivot has suffered damage. 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
10: Mid-Nebraska weather.
11: Sunny and breezy through the rest of the evening. Clear skies tonight. We'll see lows in the mid to upper 50s. Southeast winds that are going to be a problem today, diminishing after midnight. Tomorrow, becoming partly cloudy. Upper 80s on hand. Southeast winds 10 to 15. And gusting 25 at times. Partly cloudy tomorrow night. Lows back in the mid to upper 50s. And we could see a chance for some thunderstorms later this week. Right now in mid-Nebraska, lots of sunshine. Mid-80s on hand. 85 in Kearney and Lex. 86 in North Platte, Cambridge, McCook, Holdridge. Basically everywhere, including Broken Bow. Thedford's at 87. Overland, Kansas at 90 is the hot spot. More on your forecast online 24/7. 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

Nebraska's best country, 93.1 The River. Stella Lefty on the way alongside how you can win tomorrow with Worst Tog Wednesday. William Clark Green and special guest Noah James making it to the biggest party on the Hill June 13th in Eustis. And you can win tickets tomorrow with 93.1 The River. First, though, Jason Aldean.

Alaska's best country, 93.1 The River. Stella Lefty here on this Tuesday afternoon. Alex Hammocky with you. After Keith Urban, how you can win big tomorrow with Worst Tog and win some tickets to see William Clark Green and special guest Noah James.

0: Ty Myers here on 93.1 The River, Nebraska's best country. It's a great Tuesday afternoon here. Alex Hammocky with you. And with that being said, Tuesday means that tomorrow is Worst Tog Wednesday. Your chance to win tickets to see William Clark Green and special guest Noah James to the biggest party on the Hill June 13th in Eustis. 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Tomorrow is Worst Tog Wednesday. Another chance for you to win some tickets. William Clark Green with special guest Noah James at the biggest party on the hill, June 13th in Eustis. 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
3: 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Whether it's a short tow or a long haul, Bub and his team have the expertise to get the job done right. Deputies with the Furnace County Sheriff's Office responded to a report of an intoxicated and distressed man at the Cambridge RV Park on May 24th, just after 7:30 p.m. Authorities identified the man as 39-year-old Benjamin James Newman of Kokomo, Mississippi. Investigators say Newman attempted to flee the scene in a pickup, but a deputy was able to intervene and remove him from the vehicle. The unoccupied truck was then rolled away, damaging an electrical hookup at the RV park. Cambridge EMS responded to provide medical care, but officials say Newman became combative during transport and struck an EMT. He was taken to Tri-Valley Health Systems for evaluation, where alcohol and marijuana were detected in his system. Newman was later booked into the Furnace County Jail with bond set at $150,000. He faces charges including aggravated DUI, criminal mischief, and third-degree assault on medical personnel. Authorities remind the public that all suspects are presumed innocent unless proven guilty. Oil prices have been volatile as the U.S. and Iran continue to hold peace talks. Oil industry analyst Trilby Lundberg of the Lundberg Survey says gas prices will likely continue to go up.
4: We have low stocks, we have spring demand, and retailers are still reeling from the price hikes they received a couple weeks back. They have not yet passed it through.
3: Fuel prices have risen since Iran has blocked traffic from passing through the Strait of Hormuz, but officials say a deal to reopen the waterway is close. And Governor Jim Pillen has proclaimed May 29th of 2026 as National 529 Day in Nebraska. This proclamation recognizes the importance of planning ahead for future education opportunities and encouraging families to explore the benefits of investing early. This year's National 529 Day celebration comes during NEST 529's 25th anniversary year. Reporting for KRVN News, I'm John Willis. It's time for the 51st Annual Gothenburg Fireman's Ball and Barbecue on May 30th. Enjoy a night of fantastic barbecue and live music, starting with Baxter Beats, followed by U.S. Air Force. The event runs from 5 p.m. to midnight, and minors are welcome. 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Thanks to these sponsors for making this event a success. 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
7: Mid-Nebraska weather.
0: We're going to see lots of more sunshine through the rest of the day. Today, breezy skies as well. The southeast wind's going to be a problem until this evening. They'll be diminishing over the evening into tonight. Clear skies with lows in the mid to upper 50s. Tomorrow, partly cloudy skies, upper 80s on hand. Southeast winds 15 to 25. Partly cloudy tomorrow night. Lows are back in the mid to upper 50s. And then there's a slight chance for some thunderstorms Thursday through Thursday night. Right now in mid-Nebraska, lots of sunshine, not a lot of clouds, in the mid to upper 80s on hand. 85 in Lexington, 86 in Kearney, Cambridge and McCook, 87 in Holdridge and North Platte, 86 in Broken Bow as well. Down in Kansas, 89 in Smith Center. That's the hot spot right now. More weather info, KRVN.com.
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0: Chris Stapleton here on Nebraska's Best Country, 93.1 The River. It's your Tuesday, and we wanted to separate things a little bit from the 93 Seconds of News with John Willis. So now we're going to have your 93 Seconds of Country Music News. Ella Langley's lock on the Billboard charts continues. The hitmaker occupies the top three spots in the Hot Country Songs chart. Not only that, she's done it now for an entire month. Choosin' Texas is at number one for the fourth straight week, followed by its follow-up radio single, Be Her, at number two. Ella's duet with Morgan Wallen, I Can't Love You Anymore, is at number three. Now, Drake took over the top spot on the all-genre Hot 100. That interrupts Ella's 10-week non-consecutive run, at least for now. On the Billboard Country Airplay chart, Tucker Wetmore has claimed his first number one. Brunette has risen to the top. His previous hits, Wind Up Missing You and 3-2-1, both made it to number two in the tally back last year. Simultaneously, he made it to number one in the comparable media-based ranking. And last night was the American Music Awards, quite a few awards given out. For the country side of things, Morgan Wallen was named Best Male Country Artist. Best Female Country Artist was Ella Langley. Then you had Best Country Duo or Group, that was the Zach Brown Band. Sam Barber was named the Breakthrough Country Artist at the AMAs. Best Country Song was Ella Langley's Choosin' Texas. And Best Country Album was Megan Maroney's Cloud Nine. You can check out all of the awards from the American Music Awards. Artist of the Year went to BTS, and New Artist of the Year was Cat's Eye, and you can find everything there because they have everything. R&B, hip-hop, Latin, rock, K-pop, Afrobeats, they've got all there. KRVN.com under the Music tab for all of the winners from the American Music Awards and the country winners as well here on the river.
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1: 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It's in a few minutes after Flatland Cavalry here on The River.

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8: Cattle and feed report neutral to slightly bearish, but it really didn't, at the end of the day today, it didn't have much of an effect on things. Kind of started out like I thought it was going to start lower, and then it went higher, and it did, but just can't seem to hold gains. I mean, the buyers are kind of in the, they're off the sidelines right now, and it seems like the sellers are in liquidation mode. We had a lot of length in this contract, these contracts here. The last few weeks here, this commitments traders reports, and I think that they're just taking that money off the table. And what we also did see today was, as you mentioned, the front months are lower than the deferred contracts, or in some cases were higher, but yet still the back months outpaced them. We did see that there was some commercial selling, and liquidation here as far as that goes too.
7: That again was Kyle Bumstead, livestock market analyst, our guest on today's Channel Final Bell here on the Rural Radio Network.
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16: Mid-Nebraska weather.
17: Breezy conditions and clear skies for the evening into tonight. We'll see temperatures from the 80s right now dip into the upper 50s tonight. Southeast winds diminishing, that is, at 10-15 mile an hour after midnight. Tomorrow, becoming partly cloudy, will be in the upper 80s. Southeast winds 15 to 25. Tomorrow night, partly cloudy, lows in the mid to upper 50s. We could see some thunderstorms Thursday through all the way into Saturday, potentially next week as well. Looking at mid-Nebraska temperatures right now, mid-80s still holding pretty strong. 85 in Lexington, 86 in Kearney, 87 in North Platte and Holdridge, 86 as well in Broken Bow and Cambridge. Phillipsburg, Kansas, 90 degrees, your hot spot. More weather, KRVN.com.
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Morgan Wallen here on 93.1 The River, kicking off your 4 o'clock hour, which means we're oh so close to the Drive at 5, brought to you by Heartland Chevrolet in Lexington. This weekend, just had our first opportunity to get signed up for the 75th Diamond Anniversary Drive as we're giving away three big prizes at the end of the summer. I'll tell you more in a few minutes here after Jake Owen, Thomas Rhett, and a little something from Zach Bryan. But first on The River, here's Jordan Davis.

Good life, great country on 93.1 The River. Alex Hammocky with you on this Tuesday. Weird to say Tuesday, and this is the first day of the work week, but here it is. We've got your details on the 75th Diamond Anniversary Drive in a couple minutes after Thomas Rhett.

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0: A shed tree and fencing caught fire in a backyard on Monday in the 900 block of West 12th Street in Lexington. No damage to the houses nearby in Lexington, Fire Chief Bo Berry says. They responded with 12 firefighters, two engines, and a grass rig along with other agencies.
1: Dawson County Sheriff's Office, Lexington PD, Nebraska Public Power, Black Hills Energy, Priority Medical stood by for a little while. Also, we responded with two engines and one grass rig with 12 firemen, and because of its close proximity, we actually had a couple honorary firemen come over and offer us a hand too, helping pull hose and roll some hose when we were done, which was nice.
0: The cause of the fire was determined to be a tree branch rubbing on a power line, which caused sparkling and starting the shed on fire. It spread to fencing, leaves, and grass in the area. The house was not occupied at the time. The Safe Center in Kearney is celebrating its prevention coordinator, Veronica Olheen, for receiving the National Sexual Violence Resource Center's 2026 Visionary Voice Award. Olheen earned this national honor for her leadership in advancing sexual violence prevention and community engagement across central Nebraska, strengthening Safe Center programs in Buffalo, Franklin, Harlan, Kearney, and Phelps counties, and launching the state's first Safe Bars chapter to create safer nightlife environments. Nominated by the Nebraska Coalition to End Sexual and Domestic Violence, she has also supported statewide prevention, evaluation, and capacity-building initiatives. The Visionary Voice Awards are presented annually during Sexual Assault Awareness Month by the Nebraska Sexual Violence Resource Center. Award recipients are selected from across the United States for their efforts to support survivors and advance the movement to end sexual violence. Reporting for KRVN News, I'm John Willis.
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7: Mid-Nebraska weather. We're going to see clear skies for the rest of the evening. Breezy as well. Mid to upper 50s on hand. Those southeast winds will back off a bit. 10 to 15 after midnight. Tomorrow becoming partly cloudy. Upper 80s on hand. 15 to 25 those southeast winds. Partly cloudy tomorrow night. Mid to upper 50s. We'll see some rain chances here Thursday, Friday, Saturday into next week. Mid-Nebraska temperatures right now 86 in Lexington, Cambridge, and Broken Bow. 87 in Ord. Yeah, Ord's at 87. So is Kearney and Holdridge and North Platte. 85 in McCook. 89 in Thedford. So close to breaking 90. Phillipsburg, Kansas, however, is at 90 degrees or the hot spot right now. More on that forecast is online at our website, krvn.com.
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0: Good life, great country here on 93.1 The River. Alex with you in the afternoon. Time to take a look at what's on TV this Tuesday night. Not overly too much because sports is dominating things on the programming side of things. The NBA playoffs has Game 5 of the Western Conference Finals. With the San Antonio Spurs at Oklahoma City, it's Game 5. Winner takes a 3-2 series lead. Meanwhile, outside of that, on Fox tonight from 8 to 9, it's Bear Grylls is Running Wild, as it will be a new episode there on Fox. Nothing on CBS or ABC, just reruns here on this Tuesday night for right now, outside of Jimmy Kimmel on ABC, and then Comics Unleashed, which is the new thing which has taken Stephen Colbert's spot. I haven't been able to watch them yet. I'll try to tonight. I'll let you know what I think. That's what's on TV tonight. Not overly too much here on the river.
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12: Mid-Nebraska weather.
13: What a beautiful Tuesday on hand, and we'll see those breezy skies throughout the rest of the evening. Clear skies as well, and clear skies tonight as well. Mid to upper 50s for the temps overnight. Those southeast winds will back off, and we'll see just about 10 to 15 mile an hour after midnight. Tomorrow, partly cloudy skies, upper 80s, southeast winds 15 to 25, then partly cloudy tomorrow night, lows back in the mid to upper 50s.

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It's your Drive at 5, brought to you by Heartland Chevrolet in Lexington here on this Tuesday, which means that tomorrow is Morning Host Mowdown Wednesday. More on that in a few minutes when Scott Foster from 880 KRVN goes head-to-head with the River's Jason Jorgensen. I'll tell you more in a few minutes. It's all after Chris Young and Kane Brown here on the River.

June 27th, that man will be in North Platte, Zach Top at Nebraska Land Days. He'll have special guests Diamond Rio and Spencer Hatcher with him. 5 o'clock drive here on the river. 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Now here's a River Rewind from Alan Jackson.

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2: The Grand Island Public Library is seeking new members to be on its library board. The volunteer positions for Hall County residents begins on July 1st with a 4-year term plus a renewal option. The library board meets monthly. Applications are online at the library's website. You can also pick up an application at the front desk at the Grand Island Public Library. All applications are due on June 8th. A Southwest Nebraska newspaper mail drop box was the victim of vandalism last week and is planning to rebuild. Jason and Amy Frederick, publishers of the Hitchcock County News and the Benkelman Post and News Chronicle, had a busy weekend at State Track in Omaha covering the Hitchcock County Falcons and the Dundee County Stratton Tigers. When they returned home, they found that their drop box in Trenton was the target of vandalism. The cemented foundation was no longer solid, and the lock on the mailbox was ruined. The publisher's primary concern is any impact on those who used the mail drop box while they were out. The Hitchcock County News will be erecting a new drop box, this time with surveillance cameras in the vicinity. And it's time again for the best young spellers in the English language to compete at the Scripps National Spelling Bee. More from Fox's Ted Lindner.
5: The 3-day competition begins Tuesday and concludes Thursday night at Constitution Hall in Washington, D.C., just a few blocks from the White House. The first Bee was held back in 1925 when the Louisville Courier-Journal newspaper invited other newspapers to host spelling bees and send their champions to Washington. This is the 98th B. It was canceled from 1943 to 1945 because of World War II, and again in 2020 because of the COVID-19 pandemic. This year's champion will be the 111th because the B has ended in a two-way tie several times, with an eight-way tie happening in 2019. This year's first place winner gets a prize package that includes $52,500 in cash. Ted Lindner, Fox News.
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10: Mid-Nebraska weather.
1: Clear skies through the evening. Heading into tonight, we'll see breezy conditions stick around. Gradually backing off, though. Southeast winds 15 to 25, becoming about 10 to 15 miles an hour after midnight. Mid-50s on hand tonight. Upper 80s on hand tomorrow. Mostly sunny in the morning, partly cloudy in the afternoon. Thursday could see some rain chances. Those carry into Friday, Saturday, Sunday, all the way into next week. Mid-Nebraska temperatures right now, 85 in Lexington and Holdridge in McCook, 86 in Kearney and Cambridge alongside Broken Bow, 87 in Ord and Thedford. North Platte's at 85 down in Kansas, 88 in Oberlin, Norton, Phillipsburg, and Smith Center with Atwood at 86. More weather info, KRVN.com.
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0: Eli Young Band here in your drive at 5 on 93.1 The River. Alex with you here this Tuesday afternoon. It's been a big week for Nebraska softball, and they're going to have continuance on a really good season. They're in the Women's College World Series, and on Thursday, they've got the nightcap. They take on the Arkansas Razorbacks. Pre-game is set for 8:15 Thursday night on 880 KRVN alongside 106.9 in Kearney and 98.5 in Grand Island. Then the next day, it's not just softball that's having all the fun. Nebraska baseball's having a few days of fun as well. They're going to have their regional start. They take on South Dakota State on Friday. Pre-game is at 2:30 over on Cami Country, 1580. So Nebraska softball Thursday on 880 KRVN, and then Nebraska baseball on Friday in South Dakota State on Cami Country. 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
1: Mid-Nebraska weather.
2: Blue skies heading into tonight. We'll be in the mid-50s overnight, and those southeast winds, which have been the only real detriment to today, those will back off overnight. 10 mile an hour roughly after midnight. Tomorrow, mostly sunny, becoming partly cloudy by the afternoon. Upper 80s on hand, southeast winds 10 to 15, gusting to 25. Tomorrow night, partly cloudy skies, mid-50s, and then chances for rain show up Thursday, sticking around for Friday, the weekend, into next week. Thursday, mid-80s, Friday, lower 80s, the 80s on hand as well for the weekend. Right now in mid-Nebraska, temperatures looking to be still mid to upper 80s. More on that forecast is online at KRVN.com.
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Nebraska's Best Country 93.1, The River. Ryan Hurd and Maren Morris there with Chasing After You here on this Tuesday. Tomorrow's Worst Talk Wednesday, and you can win tickets to the biggest party on the Hill, June 13th in Eustis. More on that after Riley Green, Randy Houser, and a little Josh Turner. But first, Ella Langley here on 93.1, The River.

0: Bowser here on 93.1 The River. Alex Samick here with you on this Tuesday afternoon. Tomorrow is Worst Todd Wednesday. Going to have a winner here tomorrow for some tickets to see William Clark Green and special guest Noah James to the biggest party on the Hill June 13th in Eustis. 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
6: Fox News, I'm John Saucier. Authorities and company officials say there have been several deaths and multiple injuries after a tank imploded at a paper mill in Longview, Washington State. The city's fire department says no risk to the public. Cowlitz 2 Fire and Rescue Chief Scott Goldstein says this chemical standard for paper making.
7: This is white liquor. It is a chemical mixture of sodium hydroxide, sodium sulfide, and disodium carbonate.
6: Some victims are treated for burns and inhalation injuries. NASA Administrator Jared Isaacman with some details on upcoming plans for moon bases and progress towards achieving a long-term presence on the surface of the moon.
8: That curiosity is exactly what NASA is supposed to inspire. It means people are looking up again, believing in big things again, and paying attention as America returns to the moon again, and this time to stay.
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0: Mid-Nebraska weather. Breezy skies through the rest of the evening. Heading into tonight, clear out there with the mid-50s on hand overnight. Those southeast winds will back off about 10 miles an hour after midnight. Tomorrow, mostly sunny in the morning, partly cloudy in the afternoon. Upper 80s on hand, those southeast winds gusting to 25. Thursday, Friday, and the weekend, chances for rain start to show up, and they stick into next weekend as well. Potentially in there, as we're going to see a good chance here for some rain starting Thursday, working all the way through the week. More on your weather forecast. It's online at our website, krvn.com. Right now, mid to lower 80s out there in mid-Nebraska.
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John Party here on 93.1 The River, Nebraska's best country. Backstage Country coming up in about 20-ish minutes. Jordan Davis, your host this week. I'll have one last check of your forecast before I head out the door. Thanks for listening here on The River all week long. And today, especially tomorrow, we're going to have Worst Talk Wednesday and the Morning Host Mode, and right about 1:30, a little bit after that here on The River. I'm going to head out to Hudson Westbrook. Don't worry, I'll have your forecast in a few minutes here on The River.

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14: Mid-Nebraska weather.
3: And for my last check of the forecast, we're going to see clear skies tonight. Breezy out there with the mid-50s on hand. Southeast winds becoming about 5 to 10 after midnight. Tomorrow, mostly sunny in the morning for mid-Nebraska, then partly cloudy in the afternoon. Upper 80s on hand, much like today. Southeast winds gusting to 25 at times. Thursday and Friday, chances for rain will be in the mid-80s for your Thursday, lower 80s for Friday. Those rain chances carry into the weekend and into next week. Don't forget, Mornings in the Country tomorrow with Bryce, Alex, and Gene. Don't miss out there. And we'll have the Worst Talk Wednesday song. We'll have, alongside that, the Morning Host Modan. Thanks for listening, everybody.